0: you have perceived that it's not your fault that you forgot to.
1: That's how I take this research. My wife's gotten really good. Yeah.
0: Go ahead.
1: She's gotten really good about this.
0: Okay.
1: She really has. Mm-hmm. Like, she now trusts that my intentions were good.
0: Mm-hmm.
1: When you're first married or for a while, it's kind of like, does he not listen to me? Does he not care?
0: Right.
1: Like, why doesn't he care?
0: Mm-hmm.
1: But now she knows he does care. He's just got this problem.
0: Okay.
1: And so,
0: research backs it up.
1: Research backs it up. My willingness to get back in the car and drive back to the store backs it up.

0: safe.
1: Passion and purpose.
2: They're in the songs.
1: And as you listen, they can be found in your life too.
2: Uplifting and encouraging. The River.

0: Mayor Brent and Sherry on uplifting and encouraging the river.
1: When you pray, you're not just doing another thing. When I talk to God, I'm not just doing another thing. We really are resetting, reordering, returning to Him. He can make things beautiful that are actually a mess in our lives, but He reminds us too, while we're talking to Him, that He's the central organizing principle of our lives. There's so much stuff that makes things so complex. So often our ideas get adrift. So many times our priorities go. Just talking to God alone is a way to reset. I'm trying to think of a good analogy for this, and this is terrible. Mm-hmm. Think of the room vacuums.
0: Yeah.
1: How they go back in their little thing.
0: Mm-hmm.
1: I told you. Max Lucado is probably not going to use that in one of his books. just to give you a little heads up. But it's kind of like that.
2: Browbeating grandparents.
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2: I know, you didn't raise your kids that way. You've heard the joke, the only reason you let your children survive is grandchildren. 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Well, don't be that brow-beating grandmother like on Everybody Loves Raymond. That's not to say that you shouldn't get involved when there are serious issues, but try to be loving grandparents, not judgmental ones. Those kind are marginalized and lose out. Just love them. That's what will truly win them home.
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0: tonight, a few clouds, we're in the upper 60s, and then rain and thunderstorms are likely all day on Saturday with a cold front moving through, windy and upper 80s. More rain on Saturday night. We get scattered showers on Sunday with mid-80s. I'm meteorologist Steve Hamilton on Uplifting and Encouraging the River.
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1: You know that little rush you get when you're proven right? Especially if it's an I told you so situation.
2: Mm-hmm.
1: I saw a little news item yesterday about something. It confirmed an opinion that I gave a couple months ago about something. Mm-hmm. I just felt real good about
2: with
1: myself.
2: With no one in the room, like, nothing to say anything.
1: Who can I forward this to?
2: So that they know I told them so.
1: So that they know that they were wrong and I was right. It's like the best of all worlds coming together. Right, you're wrong. Right. I'm right. All that stuff. So they've shown, I wrote about this in The Truth About Us, the book, but they've shown that we get a dopamine hit from that. That we love feeling righteous. We love it so much. And I was thinking about how Jesus never gives people a dopamine hit like that. He just won't do it. He just doesn't do it. He keeps pointing back at my heart. If I want to be all about you, he never allows people to do that. There's been so

0: It's Brant and Sherry on the river.
1: Every now and then, this sort of thing pops up in my head. I've learned to become very skeptical about it. And I would encourage you to, because I bet this sort of stuff pops up in your head too. And that thing is, hey, Brant, maybe you're getting kind of a raw deal on this. Maybe I am. Maybe. But that is so easy to entertain in your head, and it allows you, you wind up being divided from other people, divided from God, too. That was the original thing.
0: It really is, isn't it?
1: That, yes.
0: It really is. That's what Satan said to Eve, in essence.
1: Like, you're missing out on something. Kind of getting a raw deal from God himself. Like, they could have trusted him. But we are so apt to entertain that idea. I'm just like, be skeptical, cross-examine yourself, because that could wind up destroying a lot of stuff.
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5: I have scars, but God turned my scars into my calling. And I was broken, but God turned what was broken into something beautiful, and He will do that for you.
6: Your scars don't disqualify you. They may be exactly what God uses. Hi, I'm Mark Gothier with Crew and Making Your Life Count. Cammie Joy says God can take what's broken and turn it into something beautiful.
5: Truthfully, we're ashamed of our scars, of our wounds, but I love when Jesus rose from the dead. 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

0: It's Brant and Sherry on the river.
1: Looking back when you were a little kid, that's a formative period.
2: Mm-hmm.
1: The stuff that happens when you're a little kid, it becomes cliche when, you know, you're talking to a therapist or psychologist or something. What'd you go through as a little kid? It's like, okay. But that was a fairly long time ago, or, you know, it's fairly short time. Yeah, but it's formative.
2: Mm-hmm.
1: So you don't want to underrate that. It's important. One thing about being a believer in Jesus, though, and trusting God with my life, is that I'm still formative.
2: Mm. Oh, that's wonderful.
1: You're still in a formative period. We're still being formed in His image. Like, it's not written yet.
2: Mm.
1: We're not fully ourselves yet. Like, it gets better. Because He's still forming us, and He wants to. He promises to do that in His image, which is a really great way to go.

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1: Joe during your workday.
0: And Haley in the afternoons. 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
1: And welcome to the River Family.

0: I love the river. I listen to it every single day. And when I was a few years ago not doing so great, it's what really got me through each day to just stay positive, lose my anxiety, and just fix my eyes on Jesus. And you guys have really helped me with that. I'm Marissa. I'm from Westerville, Ohio, and I am the river.
1: Lives are changed when you give to the river. 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

0: They're Brent and Sherry on Uplifting and Encouraging the River.
1: Whoa, this thing says... Oh, no, this should be Breaking Animal News. Hang on.
2: Oh,
1: breaking
2: good.
1: Animal News. Because it's about animals.
3: Sure.
1: And humans.
3: Okay.
1: And, it's a little disturbing.
3: Your excitement, you are just swinging wildly emotionally.
1: I am, I'm sorry.
3: Okay, no, it's
1: get
3: okay,
1: to the
3: go
1: point.
3: Ahead, yeah.
1: The average dog costs $196 a month.
3: Okay.
1: Because for all the stuff you're spending on
3: right,
1: it.
3: That's, yes,
1: that is...
3: Is it true in
1: I hope not.
3: Life?
1: It might be. Well, I guess if you figure in vet stuff, that's a lot, though.
3: Yeah, that makes sense to me. I think that's a little on the low side. When you think about food and everything, grooming. Yeah.
1: I just feel, I know it's unrealistic.
3: Right.
1: Like I know there's a show called Shaggy D.A. Okay, so this dog had a job as a
3: Please
1: lawyer.
3: Please tell me
1: okay?
3: you're not telling.
1: No, it's back in there. Quick.
3: Okay.

0: Parents need to be on the same side, right? Well, what if you can't?
1: For Family Life Blended, here's Ron Deal.
0: And biological parents and stepfamilies have a delicate tight wire to walk. 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So how do they do that? Well, first of all, don't step into the middle of every little conflict. Don't play therapist every time they get sideways with each other. 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But when you do have something to say to your spouse, start with this. 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Make clear your intent to support them, and then share your perspective. Moving toward your spouse is the first step toward helping your spouse and children move toward each other. For Family Life Blended, I'm Ron Deal.
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5: The River Weather. Overnight, a few clouds were in the upper 60s, and then rain and thunderstorms are likely all day on Saturday, with cold front moving through, windy and upper 80s. More rain on Saturday night. We get scattered showers on Sunday with mid 80s. I'm meteorologist Steve Hamilton on Uplifting and Encouraging the River.
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1: I don't know if you ever think about this, but you know what's wild is how God lets us do stuff. I mean, I don't know how else to put it.
2: What do you mean?
1: Like the prodigal son story.
2: Yeah.
1: The father lets the guy walk away.
2: Yeah, he never says a word, actually.
1: Yeah, you'd think he would chase after him, like warning, shaking his finger. Mm-hmm. He doesn't.
2: Mm-hmm.
1: And it can be a little bit scary because then you're responsible.
2: Yeah.
1: For what you do. But he lets us do things. And we get to chart the course. And he could force us otherwise.
2: Mm-hmm.
1: He could make it happen so that we can't do this stuff. But then it wouldn't be love.
2: Yeah.
1: And I remember reading somebody say, like, he could force us to be honest. Like, every time we were about to tell a lie or something, mm-hmm. he would just lock up our jaw so we couldn't talk. But then he wouldn't have honest people to celebrate. Like, people actually obeying him, actually doing the stuff that he told us.

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0: Trevor. We're Brant and Sherry.
1: Well, the World Cup is this summer.
0: Mm-hmm.
1: Saw a study about, are people super excited about it? And the answer was no.
0: Well, people who?
1: It's like 8% said that they're really excited about it. I look forward to it, but that's me. I'll say this, though. We're probably not going to win the World Cup.
0: Okay.
1: But how about this for a stat? The rest of the world has 10,000 storage facilities.
0: Okay.
1: That's the rest of the world.
0: Sure.
1: We have 53,000 storage facilities.
0: Country, okay.
1: More than five times the rest of the world. When it comes to storing stuff.
0: Okay.
1: Maybe not.
0: Not scoring, but storing.
1: Storing.
0: That's right.
1: Forget the scoring. Who's doing the story? That's a great point. Thank you, Sherry.
2: The River. The songs and stories are uplifting and encouraging.
3: Absolutely.
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6: In 1957, I was 15 years old, and that night I went forward and accepted Christ as my personal Savior.
7: That's the voice of TWR missionary Alex Taurosi, who is now face to face with Jesus. Hi, I'm Andy Napier, and this is Footsteps from TWR. Alex and his wife Sally spent 42 years with TWR, including 9 years in Monte Carlo.
6: Monte Carlo was an exciting time for us because we had just been married 2 years. We had our first child. We went to Monte Carlo in May of 1969. I worked with the Hungarian department because my family background is Hungarian. I spoke Hungarian before I even learned English. We had a Hungarian church in my hometown. It was exciting to see God's plan fulfilled many, many years later when we went to Monte Carlo and I was asked to work in the Hungarian department.
7: Wow, God had been at work all through the years.
6: Yeah. When I was 15 years of age, my parents took me to New York City to Madison Square Garden to hear Billy Graham preaching in 1957. And that night I went forward and accepted Christ as my personal Savior. Now, move forward many years, in Monte Carlo, we were working on producing Hungarian programs in one of the studios, and the public relations director for Trans World Radio in Monte Carlo knocked on the door and said, "Can I introduce somebody to you?" And in walks Billy Graham into the studio where I'm producing Hungarian programs with Joseph Steiner. Joe and I both accepted Christ at the 57 Crusade, and here Billy Graham walks in.
7: That's a full circle story. 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
1: Okay, so you got to do the numbers.
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2: 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I'm just very thankful for everything you guys do.
0: The River.

0: It's Brant and Sherry on the river.
1: Okay, here's another spinoff of another show. It's a spinoff of a show called Grey's Anatomy.
0: Oh, wow.
1: Which has been on
0: for many, many years.
1: Fine.
0: Okay.
1: Spin it off.
0: Go ahead, spin.
1: Right. But I would say spin it way off.
0: Like
1: instead of being set like in a
0: hospital or something,
1: emergency
0: like
1: room or hospital, yeah. It's more of like a theater.
0: Okay.
1: And it's like you get to see behind the scenes, and it's staffed by Muppets. And they do like a variety show. They have like a comedian. And
0: are any of the characters shared, or is it just a completely different?
1: Completely different show. It's a variety show. So I find if it's a Grey's Anatomy spin-off, I just want to spun
0: so off.
1: Way off. Way, way off.

0: Flush. 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
1: Body, mind, heart, and soul.
0: And that's why the river is here.
1: Thanks for listening this weekend.

0: It's Brant and Sherry on the river.
1: Sometimes we like to sit on the old back porch and wax nostalgic about stuff from back in the day. A lot of people get nostalgic about Blockbuster.
2: I
3: see that discussed a lot.
2: Like,
3: I remember the good old days when we go to Blockbuster store. It wasn't that great.
0: No, it wasn't. You were never guaranteed to get the newest
3: movie.
0: That's
3: just it.
0: You
3: might get all excited. It might be raining or something.
0: Right.
3: Or 40 below.
0: And they sent you out.
3: You go out.
0: Right, because not all of you. Like, one person we send out there to get it.
3: Yeah, and then you get there and somebody just took the last thing.
0: And it's the worst because the cases of the movie, like the with the movie poster on the front of the case, all linked up against the wall, and you didn't know if it was actually available.
3: Right. That's exactly right.
0: So you thought it was, and then you'd go and pick it up, and there's no actual VHS
3: or DVD. Then what do you do when it's not available? You start walking around just like a zombie for like half an hour trying to find something good.
0: Calling people, did we see this?
3: Then you drive home empty-handed. Everybody's like, "Hey, you got the no, no, it wasn't that awesome, was it?"
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6: I run across a lot of parents who want to have it all together. In fact, they want the world to know that they have it all together. You and I know, however, that no one's perfect. Hi, I'm Mark Gregston with Parenting Today's Teens. 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Then, try and foster an atmosphere of acceptance in your home for all the imperfections that come with being human.
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9: The River Weather. Overnight, a few clouds were in the upper 60s, and then rain and thunderstorms are likely all day on Saturday, with cold front moving through, windy and upper 80s. More rain on Saturday night. We get scattered showers on Sunday with mid 80s. I'm meteorologist Steve Hamilton on Uplifting and Encouraging the River.
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1: Maybe you're like this because we can be like this. I can certainly be like this. I can be kind of a mess. I can also be forgetful. I can be selfish. I can be kind of robotic emotionally. But you know what I can be? I can be a loyal person. That's actually something I'm not bad at, I would say.
0: You're very good at it.
1: Thank you. I think Sherry is that way too. And maybe that's you too. Like, you're loyal. Well, guess what God's looking for? Guess what it keeps saying he's looking for? Like, he's got this loving kindness, and it translates to as steadfast loyalty, believing loyalty is what he's looking for. So even if you wrestle with him, even if you have your problems, even if you have your struggles and stuff, like, you know what he's looking for is loyalty. Yes, I can do that. You know what? I can do that. Why should I?

0: Uplifting and encouraging music is on the river.
1: And this is the story that made the song.
2: Hey guys, Phil Wickham here. I've got a brand new song out called It Really Is Amazing Grace. I'm just taking that beautiful hymn that we all know and love, Amazing Grace, added a new chorus and a new bridge to it. I love this song so much. And when I did some reading about it, I realized that this song, you guys, was written by a slave trader. This man named John Newton was slave trading on ships in the 18th century. And in the middle of a storm, he cried out to God, saying, God, if you help me, I give my life to you. And after that moment, he survived a storm. And little by little, he understood what that prayer meant. He gave his life to Jesus, and Jesus changed his life. He went on to becoming a pastor and a minister and someone who spoke out against slavery. It's a testament to the grace of God at work in someone's life. And though we're not all slave traders, we all are in need of God's grace. And that's why I think this song's connected with so many people over the years. It's a joy to be a small part of the huge story of this song, and I invite you all to sing it out with me. It really is Amazing Grace.
1: The story that made the song.
0: On the river.

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2: You may be a success and not even know it. And the reason I say that is because we define success weirdly in our culture. It's always, even in like Christian stuff, What have I really done? I mean, I'm not successful like this important Christian person. What are we? No. What I understand about success, actually, from God's perspective, it's faithfulness. It's not about like I did this thing and it was big and it affected, you know, millions of people, and like, no, it's just being faithful with what he's bringing across your path. It's this loyalty to him.
3: Mm-hmm.
2: And it's all through scripture that's actually what he's looking for. You just keep showing up. You just keep being loyal. Despite our sinfulness, the things we've done wrong, we just keep coming back to him and we try to be faithful with what he's given us. There's your success.
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6: It's Crazy Money Day. Hi, I'm Chuck Bentley with My Money Life from Crown. In Mark chapter 14, we see a powerful picture of worship. Jesus was in Bethany reclining at a table in the home of Simon the leper when Mary approached him. She came with an alabaster jar of very expensive perfume. She broke it and poured the contents on his head. It was incredibly valuable, something that could have been sold for a large sum of money. Those around her didn't understand. Some even criticized her, calling it wasteful. But Jesus saw it differently. He called it beautiful. You see, true worship is about sacrifice. Romans 12:1 tells us to offer our lives as living sacrifices. And sometimes that means giving our very best, even when it costs us something very significant. Mary's act wasn't logical. It wasn't efficient. But it was deeply personal. It was an expression of love that said, Jesus, you're worth more than anything I have. She risked being misunderstood, even ridiculed, but her devotion to Christ outweighed her fear. Jesus responded by saying that her story would be remembered wherever the gospel is preached. It's a reminder that our actions, especially our acts of worship and generosity, have a lasting impact. In Matthew 25, Jesus says that what we do for others, we do for him. If we truly recognize who Christ is and all he's done, giving him our best is not a loss. It's our expression of worship because he is worth it all. Now, I'm excited to invite you to join us in Knoxville, Tennessee, September the 10th through the 12th. We want to celebrate all that God has done through Crown over the last 50 years. Learn more at crown.org/50years.
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2: What would we do without your faith and all you people? I don't know.
0: Uplifting and encouraging. The River.

0: It's Brant and Sherry on the river.
1: Oh, look at this. We have breaking animal news. It's actually breaking animal news. It's about breaking animal news.
0: Oh, my goodness. Okay, so it's way too meta for what listener, we're trying to do here.
1: It's not too meta. It feels exactly meta. The meta that we want to do. Got a exact note from meta. June. Uh-huh. She listens. She said, all she said was, I just have to tell you that I really love, and she capitalized the word love.
0: Oh, great.
1: The breaking animal news. When I hear the intro for it, I begin to smile even before I hear what it is. Please never stop with this wonderful item. Best to all. That is from June.
0: Can you forward that to me?
1: Thank you. Yeah.
0: Okay.
1: Why? You don't think it's valid?
0: I'd just like to see it.
1: Wow.
0: Well, what's wrong with saying something? It's okay. This is a news desk. Do we not have independent verification?
1: June, have you ever thought about being a radio producer?
0: Come on, June. Come on.

0: are Brant and Sherry on Uplifting and Encouraging the River.
1: Not making this up. She was a researcher. She's a neuroscientist, so a brain researcher, and she had a stroke, and it changed her brain. Mm. And she was, you know, reflective enough to comment on her own brain changes.
2: Interesting.
1: But she said one wonderful thing that happened. And I think this is so interesting. She had a better life, she said, because she forgot who she was supposed to be mad at.
2: Oh, man.
1: So was it just a total reset? Mm-hmm. What kind of anger am I supposed to live with? And I find it so fascinating because we have made anger into this thing that we coddle. And we think we need it. We have to have it. When the Lord is saying, let go of it. Whatever you do with it, you can do better without it. You really can. You can do what needs to be done without it.
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5: 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And so, we need both. 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
6: So light bulbs.
5: I'm light bulb, exactly. Light bulb changer. 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You know. 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
10: A few clouds, we're in the upper 60s, and then rain and thunderstorms are likely all day on Saturday with a cold front moving through, windy and upper 80s. More rain on Saturday night. We get scattered showers on Sunday with mid-80s. I'm meteorologist Steve Hamilton on Uplifting and Encouraging the River.
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2: The TSA is out here on social media, and they said that you can't bring protein shakes on planes.
3: Who said that?
2: The TSA.
3: Oh, okay.
2: So they were on social media with a post that said, larger than 3.4 ounces because it's a protein shake.
3: Right, right.
2: But you are free to, quote, bring as many rotisserie chickens as you can fit in your carry-on. And that's very funny. And a lot of people are taking them up on it. It's okay. Like, look how many rotisserie chickens
3: all right,
2: are getting.
3: Sure, yes. Yeah, that's great. That's a big joke.
2: I like the silliness.
3: Uh-huh.
2: But.
3: Yes.
2: Maybe have whoever's doing social media.
3: Yeah.
2: Put on one of those little uniforms.
3: Uh-huh.
2: And go down and help out in the...
3: With the
2: area, help us get through the thing. We need help in there too. Like, it's just,
3: these jokes aren't moving.
2: No, they're great.
3: The jokes aren't moving a line.
2: The jokes are great. But if you could also
3: other needs.
2: Yeah, come on down here and get us through this thing.

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0: The River. We're Brant and Sherry.
1: It is graduation season. Of course, I'm kind of amped about this. I'm speaking at a graduation on Saturday night.
0: That is right. I forgot about that. Very exciting.
1: Yeah, I was thinking about what do I say? I have lots. That's the only problem.
0: Okay.
1: Too much.
0: Hold them there. So last night, guys, buckle up.
1: One last long lecture, and then you're out of here.
0: But give it to them.
1: Not until I finish my thing. I got a lot to. I think where I'm going to land, I'll keep it short, but is on the idea that you're choosing who you're becoming now. Like by the things you pay attention to, it's shaping who you become. And God's very interested in who you're becoming, for all of us.
0: Yeah.
1: Like the things we've done in the past, that's a past, but He's really wanting to see who we're becoming. Mm-hmm. So I want to talk, maybe camp out on that a little bit. Because there's stuff now, I mean, when you're 17, 18, 19, like by then you're very capable of, you're shaping your,
0: yes,
1: what your brain is like.
0: Yes, yes.
1: Very much. So anyway, probably want to talk about that.
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2: Knowing God from Harvest with Pastor and Evangelist Greg Laurie.
3: Many years ago, at the age of 17, I came to believe in Jesus during something called the Jesus Movement, and they called us Jesus people, and I like that, Jesus people. That's what we want to be, Jesus people, not religious people. I am not a religious person, and I don't ever want to become a religious person. And really, when you look at all religions of the world, they all teach different things. You know, some people will say, I believe that all the great religions of the world teach the same thing, which is another way of saying, I have no idea what I'm talking about, because they don't teach the same thing. If I was going to sum up what all religions of the world teach apart from Christianity, I would pick the word do. Do this and you may reach nirvana. Do that and you may find inner peace. Do X amount of good works and you just may get to heaven. But in contrast, Christianity says, done. It's been done for you. Your salvation is purchased for you at the cross by Jesus Christ. There's nothing I have to do to get to heaven apart from believing in Jesus Christ. It's a gift he offers, and I need to reach out and take that gift. And your life will be better as well if you say, Jesus, come and forgive me. Receive Christ into your life.
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0: Happy really, really early Saturday morning. I'm Bailey. So honored to be here with you today. And if you are like me and you like to start planning your summer out, because believe it or not, it's going to be here before we know it. Guess what? 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Rock the Lake is back for the 12th year and it's going to be amazing. And we want you to be there with us. It's going to be at Indian Lake. There's going to be amazing headliners. You're going to love it. It's going to be awesome. 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
2: 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That doesn't mean your girl can't look forward to having an ice cream cone with her best friend or seeing the beach for the first time this summer. It means showing her that God is in control. So if plans have to change, it's because we follow His lead and He is in charge. This spiritual flexibility builds resilience while also bolstering a strong biblical worldview as she understands the time God has given her.
1: We are all called to raise up the next generation of Christian leaders. 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

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Think about it. 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That's coming up in 8 minutes.

0: 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And I would say at that time, my relationship with God was a little bit lukewarm, but listening to The Ripper, I became much closer to God, and I feel like I went from lukewarm to on fire with my relationship.
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0: Have you ever gotten a thank you note that just leaves you a little bit like, wait, what? That happened to a woman named Skylar not too long ago. She saw a crow in like a gutter and she was like, I gotta save it. So she called the fire department, who was just down the road, and they actually came, got this crow out of the gutter. She wrapped it up, took it to an animal sanctuary, and you know, she said during the ride the little crow put its little creepy claws on her finger, and she was like, it was life changing. We had a moment, which, love that for her. So then thankfully the crow's better, and now she's out walking her dog, and then all of a sudden feathers, like a crow literally swoops down, gives her a bunch of feathers. And this happens for like days, every single day, crows. And she's realizing it's her crow because of the little metal stint to fix its leg. Like, crow, her crow is giving her thank you presents, balls of mosses, which, I mean, I guess feathers, sticks, a small bird's nest, which, I mean, let's be honest, is the craziest thank you present. But it just shows we get to take care of God's creations too.
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2: 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It's just that reminder that it's all going to be all right.
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0: I'm Bailey. Thanks so much for listening to The River. And if you're anything like me, I am so good at procrastinating, whether it's dishes in the sink, whether it's laundry that needs to be folded, or even, let's just be honest, cleaning my bathroom. And I'm convinced it is going to take hours and it's going to be like a horrible thing. It's going to take up my whole moment. I won't have time to do it. And so I procrastinate because I'm like, I don't have time to do it. And I saw this woman and she actually timed herself and it took her such a short period of time. So I tried it. I put off doing the dishes for hours, literally all day. And then finally I just sat and did it and I timed myself. It took me less than 12 minutes to do something I have been putting off for hours. And maybe you find yourself in that boat too. What is something that you've been putting off? I encourage you, time yourself, see how long it actually took you to do it.
1: Making well with my soul. Don't let me face this loneliness alone. Making well.

Jesus, could you please just sit and cry with me till I can sing, till I can sing.

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0: I listen to it every day in the car, and it just is a blessing to me. The river has been very helpful for me. I work as a social worker in hospice, and there's some things that I have to just do that's not very easy, and it's just like when I need it, it comes right through, and Jesus helps me in that moment. I'm Shannon. I'm from Frazeesburg, and I am the river.
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0: I love that one by Jamie McDonald. Ain't No Way, right here on The River. And guess what? We got more great music coming up right after this. The
1: River. This is Anne Graham Lotz with Daily Light for Daily Living. God will never expect from you more than the Holy Spirit will do in and through you if you give Him His freedom. Psalm 139, verse 1 says, O Lord, you have searched me, and you know me. You know when I sit, when I rise. You perceive my thoughts from afar. You discern my going out and my lying down. You're familiar with all my ways. Before a word is on my tongue, you know it completely, O Lord. What a relief to be reminded that God knows us. In fact, John 15:5 says He knows us so well, He understands that apart from Him, we can do nothing. You don't have to prove yourself with God. You don't have to worry you're going to disappoint Him. You don't have to earn His respect or deserve His blessing. You don't have to work hard to be accepted. There are no quotas due. You don't even have to be successful. Think about it. You have the very breath of God, the Holy Spirit, in you and through you. So relax and let Him have His way. This is Anne Graham Lotz.
2: You can be surrounded by people and still feel completely alone. Loneliness isn't just about being alone. 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

0: I was just struck recently by the fact that so much of our lives are marked by waiting. We're always waiting for something, praying for a miracle to come. And I believe we serve a God of miracles who can do a miracle in a moment. And sometimes he does it in a moment. But sometimes he takes us along these back roads to get to the miracle. And we wonder why it's taking so long. I used to think it was cruel of God to take us on those back roads and make it take longer than it could. But the longer I walk with him, I realize that maybe it's the kindness of God that takes us along those back roads sometimes. Because we get to see things out there that we never would have seen. We get to know him in a way we never would have known him. So by the time we get to the destination, the thing we care about the most is actually not the destination, but it's knowing the Lord and the gift of his presence.
1: The story that made the song.
2: On the river,

0: Is it just me, or when you hear that song by Natalie Lane, The Long Way, does it almost make you nervous, right? Like, God is good. We know that. And God will help us along the way, whether we take the short way or the long way. And it's daunting to know, like, okay, Lord, I want to follow you, even if that takes me the long way, even if that means I'm going to go through trials, because that trial will refine us, make us more like Jesus, make us more like him. And while that's scary and daunting and being like, okay, Lord, I surrender this, that's what he asks of us, to surrender, because he's not going to leave us in the trial. He's not going to leave us in the valley. He will see us out, but it might take the long way.
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6: God always keeps his promises, and that means we can trust the words of Hebrews 13, where God says, I will never leave you nor forsake you. 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

0: Thanks so much for listening to The River. I'm Bailey. So honored, so excited to be with you. Right now we have Bay Turner's new one, Somebody's Praying.
1: Should have been long gone now, yeah. Should damn be living.

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0: Thanks for being here. I'm so honored. Thanks for listening to The River. I don't know about you, but I love fresh produce, whether it's a local farmer's market or just even fresh at the grocery store. But then I get it home and I like turn my back on it and it's like rotten or it's bad or it's underripe or overripe. I think about bananas specifically because I love a good banana. And while I love making banana bread when they rot, I want to eat them, you know? And I just feel like as soon as I get them into my house, they're like, nope, I'm still green. I'm still green. I'm still green. Oh, I'm like yellow, but you're at work and now I'm brown, right? Like that's just kind of how it is. But there are some hacks out there that we can use to keep our bananas from ripening while we're at work before they get brown when we come home, right? They say that if you soak them in salt water, that actually washes away the ripening chemicals that they put on them to help them ripen so we can eat them. Or the other one is a little bit of baking soda and water helps. I don't know about you, but I'm definitely going to try it. And once we solve the banana problem, then we'll have to figure out how to stop our avocados from immediately turning brown the second we blink.
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2: God wants us to put a security guard at the entrance of our mind. He wants us to take every thought captive to the obedience of Christ. Every thought. The list of acceptable thoughts God approves is found in Philippians 4:8. 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Hey, what's in your mind today? Do your thoughts match up with Philippians 4:8? Have you been lax in taking every thought captive? Have you allowed some lies to park in your mind? Toe them out today. Start putting God's word into practice in your life, and you will start seeing wonderful changes take place. God's word is not only true, it's also powerful to transform your life. Now that's real hope.
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0: 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Thanks for listening to The River. I hope you have a great rest of your Saturday and even better Sunday. 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
2: The late Arthur Watson was an executive with IBM and later U.S. ambassador to France. He had a humorous take on being too cautious in life. He said, "Show me a man with both feet on the ground, and I'll show you a man who can't put his pants on." Well, Mr. Watson was saying that sometimes it's necessary to stand on one foot instead of two, and to take a bit of risk in life. If the Apostle Peter had remained standing on both feet, he never would have climbed out of his boat and walked on the water to reach Jesus. Well, this is David Jeremiah encouraging you to get on the road to new life. 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
2: 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I don't know.
0: Uplifting and encouraging. The River.

Hi, I'm Barry McGuire. I'm a layman here to help you understand the urgency and how much fun it is to share your faith at every opportunity. And you never know when that opportunity will knock. I was in a restaurant in Beverly Hills taking a picture of our table when a handsome black gentleman left his table to ask if he could take a picture of all of us. As we were exchanging names, we discovered that he's a famous rapper who shares our same concerns for what's happening to America today. So we explained that it's not a racial problem, it's a God problem. Before I knew it, I was sharing with his group at his table, and we were holding hands and praying together. Now think about it. God directed us to drive up from Orange County and for him to drive down from Calabasas at the same time to the same restaurant in Beverly Hills, so I would have the opportunity to share the plan of salvation.

0: 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That is what a divine appointment looks like. There's nothing more exciting than knowing God is using you to move people closer to him. 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

0: I feel when you're in them, but in hindsight, how fast they've really gone. I mean, I can't believe it's been 10 years since I stepped away from Sanctus Real, but since making that decision, my life has really been marked by this pursuit of being a more present husband and father and a better friend to the people that God has put in my life. And when I get to the end, I desperately want to be able to look back on all the photos and videos and memories and to be able to look at those faces and them around me and say, that's the evidence of a life well lived for the glory of God.
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1: Ohio's first Buc-ee's in Huber Heights had a huge opening day this month, and now there are talks of a second Ohio location near Mansfield, near where you live, Josh.
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0: I am a recently converted person to the river, and I just love every minute of it. 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

0: An inheritance is about more than money. Hi, I'm Rob West with a Faith and Finance Minute. 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

0: of you guys all the time. 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

0: The Bible instructs us to give thanks in all things. 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And I think this song helps me set my eyes on the list of reasons I have to be grateful. God has been so good. And in the midst of fires and trials and struggles and battles, I still have a reason to be grateful. And this is that song.
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0: 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The River.

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1: And this is the story that made the song.
2: Hey guys, Phil Wickham here. I've got a brand new song out called It Really Is Amazing Grace. I'm just taking that beautiful hymn that we all know and love, Amazing Grace, added a new chorus and a new bridge to it. I love this song so much. And when I did some reading about it, I realized that this song, you guys, was written by a slave trader. This man named John Newton was slave trading on ships in the 18th century. And in the middle of a storm, he cried out to God, saying, God, if you help me, I give my life to you. And after that moment, he survived a storm. And little by little, he understood what that prayer meant. He gave his life to Jesus, and Jesus changed his life. He went on to becoming a pastor and a minister and someone who spoke out against slavery. It's a testament to the grace of God at work in someone's life. And though we're not all slave traders, we all are in need of God's grace. And that's why I think this song's connected with so many people over the years. It's a joy to be a small part of the huge story of this song, and I invite you all to sing it out with me. It really is Amazing Grace.
1: The story that made the song.
0: On the river.

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0: I know, you didn't raise your kids that way. You've heard the joke, the only reason you let your children survive is grandchildren. Well, now you have your grandkids, so now your kids aren't living the way they should be. They're not treating your grandkids the way you raised them to be treated. They're not going to church. They're not praying before every meal. How many times do you sit there watching your kids' parent raising eyebrow after eyebrow with every decision that's being made around you? Well, don't be that brow-beating grandmother like on Everybody Loves Raymond. That's not to say that you shouldn't get involved when there are serious issues, but try to be loving grandparents, not judgmental ones. Those kind are marginalized and lose out. Just love them. That's what will truly win them home.
1: To learn more, visit parentminute.org.
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1: Tomorrow is his 19th birthday.
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1: 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And by the way, he's also really talented with the recorder. This is Drew at age 10.
2: Yeah, it's a nice recorder. Yeah. However,
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0: 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I am Colleen, and I am the river.
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2: The First Assembly of God Church in Zanesville is holding an outreach event July the 4th on the church lawn. 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Hi, I'm Scott, keeper of the River Community Calendar. 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
7: The River Weather.
8: Partly to mostly cloudy today with showers and thunderstorms likely late in the afternoon. Highs in the upper 80s. Southwest winds at 10 to 15 miles an hour. Off and on showers and thunderstorms tonight. Lows in the upper 60s. Partly sunny with scattered storms on Sunday. Highs in the mid 80s. I'm meteorologist Matthew Harding, and uplifting and encouraging the river.
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1: Ohio's first Buc-ee's in Huber Heights had a huge opening day this month, and now there are talks of a second Ohio location near Mansfield, near where you live, Josh.
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2: In 1957, I was 15 years old, and that night I went forward and accepted Christ as my personal Savior.
3: That's the voice of TWR missionary Alex Taurosi, who is now face to face with Jesus. Hi, I'm Andy Napier, and this is Footsteps from TWR. Alex and his wife Sally spent 42 years with TWR, including 9 years in Monte Carlo.
2: Monte Carlo was an exciting time for us because we had just been married 2 years. We had our first child. We went to Monte Carlo in May of 1969. I worked with the Hungarian department because my family background is Hungarian. I spoke Hungarian before I even learned English. We had a Hungarian church in my hometown. It was exciting to see God's plan fulfilled many, many years later when we went to Monte Carlo and I was asked to work in the Hungarian department.
3: Wow, God had been at work all through the years.
2: Yeah. When I was 15 years of age, my parents took me to New York City, to Madison Square Garden, to hear Billy Graham preaching in 1957. And that night, I went forward and accepted Christ as my personal Savior. Now, move forward many years, in Monte Carlo, we were working on producing Hungarian programs in one of the studios, and the public relations director for Trans World Radio in Monte Carlo knocked on the door and said, "Can I introduce somebody to you?" And in walks Billy Graham into the studio where I'm producing Hungarian programs with Joseph Steiner. Joe and I both accepted Christ at the 57 Crusade. And here Billy Graham walks in.
3: That's a full circle story. To listen again or to share this program with others, go to twr.org/footsteps.
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5: This is Today's Single Christian, and I'm Lena Ebijamra. There are valleys, and then there are mountains. Most of us love living on the mountaintops. Yet if truth be told, we learn a whole lot more in our valleys than we do on our mountaintops. The psalmist understood this principle. In Psalm 119:71, he wrote, "It is good for me that I was afflicted, that I might learn your statutes." 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Take Job, who endured so much, yet came out knowing God so much better and became so much stronger, serving as an example for us even today. Few of us enjoy the valley. Most of us want out of it as soon as possible. But what if we started thinking about the valley as a faithful teacher, pointing us closer to the Savior? What if the valley became a place of hope? Some have said that whatever doesn't kill you makes you stronger. What if that were true for you today? For more resources to help you make it through the valley, visit todaysinglechristian.com or email me to pray for you at lena@todaysinglechristian.com.
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0: I'm Josh. She's Hannah. This is the River Morning Show. You've heard this before. If you want a friend, you've got to be a friend, right? So here's something I heard recently. This is three things to do to show somebody you love them. Okay, are you ready for this? Here we go. Number one, check on them.
1: Well, sure. That makes sense. Good one. Absolutely.
0: You can't be a friend if you don't ever talk.
1: No. Yeah.
0: Check on them. Number two, believe what they say.
1: Oh, okay.
0: So if they're like, I'm doing all right, believe that because they're lying. You know what I said? Believe the tone. Believe the tone of what they said.
1: Like, I see. I'm okay. I was like, wait. So like trust but verify?
0: Yeah, right. Exactly. And if they're like, it's been a rough week, believe them and then ask further.
1: Yes.
0: You know, and really sit there and be there and listen to what they say. And third, share words of encouragement with them. Don't just leave them in a lurch. Try to build them up and maybe build a ladder for them to climb out of the hole. That sort of thing. Now, do these things for yourself. I know. Quite a twist, right? Do these things for you. Jesus told people to love others as they love themselves. But we can be so mean to us.
1: Yeah. Yeah, we can.
0: I can't remember the last time I checked on myself. Believed what I said. Like, man, this really stinks. Well, just buck up and move along. No, like, if something's tough, let it be tough. And then share words of encouragement with me. Yeah, I don't do that. I don't do that at all. I'm really hard on me. I expect a lot out of myself, and I don't have a whole lot of leeway to just be human.
1: Oh, give yourself some grace.
0: Right?
1: Yeah.
0: Exactly. So I have to quit it. I would never speak to another person the way I speak to myself. Today, check in on your mental and emotional and spiritual health. Just take a second. Ask yourself the question, how am I, really? Then, believe your answer. And it is okay if you're not okay. Finally, be kind to yourself with how you respond to you. Offer words of encouragement. Remember, God is with you. Rest in His love. If you want a friend, be a friend to you.
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0: Josh and Hannah in the morning.
1: Joe during your workday.
0: And Haley in the afternoons. Real people.
1: Sharing real life and real faith every day.
0: Thanks for listening.
1: And welcome to the River Family. Absolutely.

0: We're Josh and Hannah. This is the River Morning Show. Good morning. And this is a station for hard-hitting news, massive debates on all sides, the issues everyone cares about.
1: Yeah, totally. That's totally what we're about. We do that all the time.
0: So I heard someone say this, and I need you to pick a side, Hannah, because I think you're going to pick a side, and I think you're going to be wrong.
1: Great. Okay, bring it on.
0: Chick-fil-A is the Lord's chicken.
1: Yeah.
0: But McDonald's French fries are manna from heaven.
1: No.
0: I knew it.
1: Absolutely not.
0: What, do you like the waffle fries?
1: I don't like them. I love them.
0: Oh, I see.
1: I love them. I had them yesterday.
0: I don't understand the waffle fry.
1: What is there not to understand? And how would you rank McDonald's ahead of them?
0: Because, I mean, they're the original. Like, it's the OG.
1: They're
0: like,
1: not salty enough. And they get cold the second you take them out of the bag.
0: You don't eat fast enough. you it's apparently called, don't like them, so it takes longer.
1: It's called enjoying, not inhaling.
0: Well, Josh. I'm a guy.
1: Don't inhale it. How do you even taste it? That just made your point moot. It's a moot point. It's moo.
0: It's like a cow's opinion. Great. Thanks, Joey. So I like a French fry that I can dip into like the little dip container because I'm all about my condiments.
1: In what way can you not do that with a waffle fry?
0: The big ones, you can't get them in.
1: You just like fold it. You just fold it. And then it's perfect because it's kind of like a taco when you do the scoop move.
0: I don't need my French fries to become a ketchup taco.
1: But you just said you're a condiment guy.
0: I am, but I don't want to do it like that. I don't need a gravy boat coming to my mouth full of ketchup.
1: One, yes, you do. No. Two.
0: I don't.
1: Two. Gravy boat. That got me for a second. Two, you're talking about the sauce now and not the flavor of the actual fry. But so you think that the flavor of a McDonald's French fry is superior to the flavor of a Chick-fil-A waffle fry? I got him. His eyes are like confused and lost.
0: Doggone you.
1: Because come on, the flavor is what we're going for here. Chick-fil-A will always win.
0: But it's more than the flavor, though, because it's the package that it is packaged in. It's a waffle. It's too big.
1: No.
0: It's too big.
1: That is the saddest thing I've ever heard. We are in America. There's no such thing. And also, I want that massive waffle fry because it holds all the condiments that you hold dear. This is redundant at this point. Okay. I know that I win.
0: So I win. I don't think you deserve it. Anyway, back to breaking hard-hitting news and debate shows. The River Morning Show. It is at a stalemate. And so you can vote with your feet or something. I don't know.
1: What?
0: Go to the polls, which is your phone.
1: Yeah.
0: Call or text 800-609-1049.
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12: Partly to mostly cloudy today with showers and thunderstorms likely late in the afternoon. Highs in the upper 80s. Southwest winds at 10 to 15 miles an hour. Off and on showers and thunderstorms tonight. Lows in the upper 60s. Partly sunny with scattered storms on Sunday. Highs in the mid 80s. I'm meteorologist Matthew Harding, and uplifting and encouraging the river.
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0: Because you're good.
1: We're Josh and Hannah. It's the River Morning Show. The breaking news, the hard-hitting evidence continues to come. The debate show that is the River Morning Show
2: totally.
1: Is here. It is in full force because we're always about hot takes.
2: Always, yeah, that's what you think of this, with this show.
1: This is your first time listening to the show. We're never about any of those things. But, and it was kind of funny this morning because I heard somebody say that, yes, Chick-fil-A is the Lord's chicken, but McDonald's fries are his manna from heaven. And I just wondered if it would turn into an argument, and it did.
2: Because it's absolutely ridiculous.
1: Well, I don't know why that's ridiculous. McDonald's fries are the OG.
2: Just because they came first doesn't mean they're better.
1: They made the entire industry. They're the ones that everyone bases it on.
2: We're not talking about who started it. We're talking about which one's better. And when it comes to flavor, Chick-fil-A waffle fries reign supreme. Absolutely.
1: I do.
2: There's no question.
1: I like dips, okay? So don't tell me that I'm covering the flavor of the fry, because that's not what I'm doing.
2: No, I like all the Chick-fil-A sauces.
1: Yeah, right. So I like the dips. I like one fry going in the dip. I get more dipping.
2: We already talked about this. The waffle fry becomes like a taco, and it's like you get to just scoop a huge dollop of Chick-fil-A sauce. They're Polynesian. Every sauce at Chick-fil-A is also better than every sauce at McDonald's. So everything you're saying, garbage. Trash.
3: Garbage. Everything you say is garbage.
2: I'm so sorry. But
1: thank
2: it's
1: you.
2: Just matter of the truth.
1: All right, fine. Not just us, though, on this debate. Hi, The River, what's your name?
4: Carrie.
1: Carrie, would you like fries with that?
4: Always.
1: Okay. But the question which fries do you want?
4: 100%. I'm on Team Hannah.
2: Yes.
4: Waffle fries all the way.
2: Amen.
4: She's 100% right. As soon as you take the McDonald's fries out of the bag, they are cold. They last about 8 seconds.
2: They do?
4: Of being a good French fry, and then they're done.
2: Mm.
4: The waffle fries at Chick-fil-A, you can only eat them by dunking them directly into the Chick-fil-A sauce.
2: Mm, preach.
4: Like that right there, heaven.
2: It really is. God
4: Team
2: has
4: Hannah,
2: this meal.
4: All the way.
2: I think he knows that we need little glimpses of heaven, and part of that is Chick-fil-A.
1: Little glimpses you can peek through every little hole in the waffle fry. Mm, look at that.
2: Bless you, friend. Thank you for your sanity and also for your sermon this morning.
1: Sanity?
2: I feel seen.
4: You're welcome.
2: A good word has been heard.
1: For goodness sakes.
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1: Here's the story that made the song.
3: Hey, it's Carly Ann Taylor, and this is my song.
4: Why should I worry?
3: I wrote this in a season where anxiety felt super loud and my future felt even more unclear. If that sounds like you today, you're not alone. One thing God keeps continuously reminding me of is that He meets us exactly where we are and not where we think we should be. When we let go of control and lay everything down at the feet of Jesus, His peace feels louder than our fear.
4: Calm the raging sea inside of me, 'cause that's just who you are.
3: The world constantly tells us to worry about everything, but when we call on the name of the Lord, when we call on the name of Jesus, He brings peace, direction, and security. Hey, my friend, He knows you and He sees you. He has good plans for you because that's just who He is. So why should we worry? Let this be our anthem today.
2: The story that made the song.
1: On the river.
4: Why?

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0: Uplifting and encouraging the river. This is the River Morning Show. Summer is a time for a break, right?
1: Mm-hmm.
0: Everything changes. Things start to slow down a little bit. Vacations happen. Swimming pool trips. Sweet tea on the front porch.
1: Oh, I love this.
0: Well, if you've got like a swing somewhere or a hammock,
1: yeah,
0: it is your time. It is your season. But coupled with all that, I know, sorry. Coupled with all that is the fact that the kids are out of school too, which increases the stress a bit, right? Especially depending on how old your kids are. Like my kids are all in their mid to late teens, and so I don't really see them much. That's a different kind of stress. But I saw this on Facebook, and it really hit me. So please keep this in mind, especially if you are parents or a caretaker of a younger child. Mm-hmm. Your child's loud singing and talking aren't just noise. They are signs of a happy heart and feeling safe.
1: Oh,
0: yeah.
1: That's so sweet.
0: Yeah. It reminds me, too, of an observation I've made during my 21 years of parenting. I am by no means an expert, but I know a thing or two because I've seen a thing or two. When the kids act out at home, they push boundaries and buttons. They pick at their siblings. But their friends' parents say how much of an angel they are when they go visit. We're like, why don't I get to see that version of the kid?
1: Mm-hmm.
0: It's because they feel safe at home. They can push and prod and get on your last nerve because they trust you. They know you're not going to stop loving them. They know you will never leave. You've given them security. They repay it by driving you nuts. But good on you, Mom. Good on you, Dad. The way they act in public and at their friend's house is the way you've trained them to be.
1: Mm.
0: When they come home, that's their safe space to go absolutely insane.
1: And they do.
0: And they do. But you're doing great, Mom and Dad. Keep it up. Summer's just starting, and it's going to be amazing.
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5: It's Crazy Money Day. Hi, I'm Chuck Bentley with My Money Life from Crown. In Mark chapter 14, we see a powerful picture of worship. Jesus was in Bethany reclining at a table in the home of Simon the leper when Mary approached him. She came with an alabaster jar of very expensive perfume. She broke it and poured the contents on his head. It was incredibly valuable, something that could have been sold for a large sum of money. Those around her didn't understand. Some even criticized her, calling it wasteful. But Jesus saw it differently. He called it beautiful. You see, true worship is about sacrifice. Romans 12:1 tells us to offer our lives as living sacrifices. And sometimes that means giving our very best, even when it costs us something very significant. Mary's act wasn't logical. It wasn't efficient. But it was deeply personal. It was an expression of love that said, Jesus, you're worth more than anything I have. She risked being misunderstood, even ridiculed. But her devotion to Christ outweighed her fear. Jesus responded by saying that her story would be remembered wherever the gospel is preached. It's a reminder that our actions, especially our acts of worship and generosity, have a lasting impact. In Matthew 25, Jesus says that what we do for others, we do for Him. If we truly recognize who Christ is and all He's done, giving Him our best is not a loss. It's our expression of worship because He is worth it all. Now, I'm excited to invite you to join us in Knoxville, Tennessee, September the 10th through the 12th. We want to celebrate all that God has done through Crown over the last 50 years. Learn more at crown.org/50 years.
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2: The music and the stories and the sharing. I'm just very thankful for everything you guys do.
0: The River.

0: like I am.
1: And even when I can't, you still love me as I am.
0: Yeah, I don't know how you do it, and I know I've put you through it. It's amazing that you can love me like I am.
2: Well, Josh and Hannah, good morning. This is the River Morning Show, and apparently this has been the theme this week because it keeps showing up in front of my face. Mm-hmm. It's how God turns everything on its head. The way we think things are supposed to be are not how they're supposed to be. Even when we try to fix stuff, we'll fix it, and God's still like, no. They're like, appreciate the effort, mm-hmm. but it actually is supposed to go like this. For example, the world loves a self-made man, a self-made woman, right? Pick yourself up by your bootstraps.
3: Right, right.
2: You know, tell the world how great you are. You got to dress for the job you want. You got to climb that ladder to get to the top and say, everybody, look at me, whatever. God says, no, that's not how we, quote, win. But since his way doesn't come naturally, I wanted to put the whole thing in this journal I'm keeping for my kids so they get the message, too. I call it Thoughts, Prayers, and Observations. This is entry number 14. God has a lot to say in just a few words about humility. This is from James chapter 4, verse 10, and it is just so good, so powerful, and so opposite of what we think. It says, "Humble yourselves before the Lord, and he will lift you up in honor." These are just some thoughts, prayers, and observations.
4: 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Yeah.

0: We're Josh and Hannah. Glad you're here. This is the River Morning Show.
1: Just thinking.
2: Just thinking.
3: I was just thinking.
1: That's scary.
4: Just thinking. When anteaters eat fire ants, do you think it's their version of eating hot Cheetos?
0: It's Frank's Red Hot.
4: You
0: just throw it on there.
4: Just thinking. My ducks are not in a row. I don't even know where they are, and I think one is a squirrel. Just thinking. When I say that I feel like a Barbie, I mean that my hip is making a weird clicking noise.
0: Oh, what's that about? With every step, here she comes.
4: Just thinking. I don't see why walking is healthy. Zombies walk all the time, and I'll tell you what, they do not look well.
5: I think love opens the door for truth.
6: I agree.
7: This is Focus on the Family Minute with Pastor Jeff Dillon.
5: Right. And so, we need both. But I think that, you know, the ability to serve people is where walls really start to break down. When we moved into our neighborhood, again, more older people there initially when we moved in, and a couple of ladies stopped me on the street. I introduced myself, and they said, "Oh, fantastic. He's tall. That's really going to come in handy."
6: Light bulbs.
5: I'm a light bulb changer.
0: Yeah.
5: You know, batteries on the smoke detectors. That's my job. And so, but, you know, just a practical way has allowed me to be in people's homes, get to know people, hear their stories, because I'm just tall, you know? So how has God gifted you, and how can you use those practical things to serve people and show them love?
7: Hear more about connecting with your neighbors at familyminute.org.
8: 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But what about Christianity?
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16: Partly to mostly cloudy today with showers and thunderstorms likely late in the afternoon. Highs in the upper 80s. Southwest winds at 10 to 15 miles an hour. Off and on showers and thunderstorms tonight, lows in the upper 60s. Partly sunny with scattered storms on Sunday, highs in the mid 80s. I'm meteorologist Matthew Harding, and uplifting and encouraging the river.
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0: This is the River Morning Show where Josh and Hannah. Part of friendship is calling out your friends when something happens. Hannah.
1: What?
0: You didn't do anything morally wrong.
1: What?
0: But this is so wrong. We were at that radio conference last week.
1: Yeah.
0: And you called part of your hotel room the toilet room.
1: I did. The and there's a reason room. For that. Okay.
0: Yeah, so give Josh, me the reason
1: Josh
0: for that.
1: Josh told me that I said something wrong, but wouldn't tell me what it was until this exact moment.
0: Toilet room?
1: Okay. This hotel in particular, so they have the sink where you wash your hands in the mirror.
0: Yeah.
1: In one section.
0: Right.
1: And then there's a door that then opens to the toilet and the shower.
0: Uh-huh.
1: And so altogether, that's the bathroom. But in
0: right.
1: But I was trying to denote not the side with the mirror and the sink, but the side with the toilet. So
0: do
1: the
0: you,
1: toilet room.
0: Do you have any idea how bad the shower feels that you've left him out?
1: It's fine.
0: The toilet room.
1: I was just trying to describe the setting. I don't remember why.
0: You can only get away with that if you have a British accent. They don't call it that.
1: No,
0: but it sounds like it should be right. So you have to say, if you're going to call it the toilet room, you have to say
1: you know
0: it like a
1: I'm
0: Brit.
1: I'm really bad at accents.
0: I know, but we're going to sit here until you do it, little lady.
1: I can't do accents at all.
0: Mm-hmm.
1: I need an example first. What do they say over there? Give me a sentence.
0: I just need you to say toilet room with an accent.
1: Toilet room.
0: No! Absolutely not.
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0: We're Josh and Hannah. Thanks so much for being a part of the River Morning Show.
1: Stop overthinking it.
0: These thoughts of an overthinker brought to you by sheer exhaustion.
2: Okay.
0: Because the telltale sign is
2: snoring.
0: Yeah.
2: Okay.
0: At a quiet point in River Chapel prayer time, I might have dozed off for
2: a minute. You didn't. And no, you didn't.
0: Woke myself up with like that.
2: No.
0: I tried to cover it up.
2: Because I was what?
0: So I was like leaning forward, so it looked like I was praying, because I was supposed to be. I tried to cover it up by snorting as if I was clearing my sinuses.
2: Ew.
0: Like doing that. But
2: I'm
0: I mean,
2: so sad I missed
0: it. Yeah, I was busted. The thing is, I don't know if anybody heard me.
2: Oh, that's so good.
0: Like, did I do it only once and I'm in the clear, or a bunch of times and before I woke myself up, everyone's just like looking at me?
2: This is hilarious.
0: How can I find out, too, is what I want to know, because I got to know. I mean, I was sitting next to an intern, for crying out loud. No one's going to tell me.
2: I will send out a team email and ask who noticed.
0: Here's the thing. I felt so guilty. Like, I apologized to Jesus so many times.
2: Yeah.
0: Like, yikes. And because I am the way I am with this overthinking, I have to know. So I spill the beans to the first person I see who is also in chapel.
2: Uh-huh.
0: My boss. My boss. The one who could be like, yeah, we never do that, and I did it and get myself in trouble. But I have to. I can't help myself. And so my self-conscious guilty question turns into a confession all at once.
2: Amazing.
0: He laughed and he said, I didn't notice at all.
2: Okay.
0: I didn't hear anything.
2: You're in the clear.
0: It's likely nobody did, but this is why I'm a rule follower, because if I ever break a rule, I will out myself so fast. Be like, did I do the wrong thing? Because here's what I did.
2: You were just sleepy. It happens. You were sleepy.
0: I mean, the moral of the story is
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8: Many years ago, at the age of 17, I came to believe in Jesus during something called the Jesus Movement. And they called us Jesus people. And I like that, Jesus people. That's what we want to be, Jesus people, not religious people. I am not a religious person, and I don't ever want to become a religious person. And really, when you look at all religions of the world, they all teach different things. You know, some people will say, I believe that all the great religions of the world teach the same thing, which is another way of saying, I have no idea what I'm talking about, because they don't teach the same thing. If I was going to sum up what all religions of the world teach apart from Christianity, I would pick the word do. Do this and you may reach nirvana. Do that and you may find inner peace. Do X amount of good works and you just may get to heaven. But in contrast, Christianity says, done. 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It's a gift he offers, and I need to reach out and take that gift. And your life will be better as well if you say, Jesus, come and forgive me. Receive Christ into your life.
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2: 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I don't know.
0: Uplifting and encouraging. The River.

0: I'm Josh, she's Hannah. This is the River Morning Show, and my friend, you did it. And you keep on doing it every moment of the day. It's not breathing, but way to go. Keep doing that. You don't really think and keep your heart beating. God does that one. But anyway, you're consistent in those things too. But I'm talking about sharing Jesus with hundreds of thousands of people.
1: Let's go.
0: Each and every day. And if you're like, dude, you're overestimating. I am not. Hundreds of thousands of people each and every day. Finding the good news of Jesus right here on the river. Each song that points to him. Each story where you realize you're not alone in that struggle. Or, I can't believe I thought or I said that thing. It's like, no, just get in line behind me. Get in line behind Hannah, because she does she does all of that too. A lot.
1: Yeah.
0: Especially now, because pregnancy brain. Anyway.
1: It's rough.
0: You're not alone. Like, we're going through this life together. All of that connection and that feeling good and that sharing of Jesus, it happens, A, because God is good, and also because you give financially to keep the river strong. This is the biggest thing going, to build the kingdom of God and make heaven crowded. When you get involved, you are sharing the good news of Jesus. So jump on board if you're not. If you are, thank you. Learn more all about it when you text the word GIVE to 800-609-1049.
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1: It's the River Morning Show where Josh and Hannah getting closer, believe it or not, to July 4th. We're a month away, and the River is celebrating hometown heroes all over Ohio. 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
2: Social media is a dumpster fire that don't make no sense.
1: That is correct. Let's play the song.
2: Yeah, you already know this.
1: Just go on.
2: Sometimes it just smacks me in the face sometimes.
1: Well, so, and you're like good at social media.
2: Well, look, I'm on Instagram. I enjoy the creativity of it, and I try to post encouraging faith-based content or art, like river artists and worship.
1: Well, and some fun stuff too.
2: Yeah, like local to Ohio.
1: Yeah, it's everything.
2: Yeah, like it's a hodgepodge of things. I have fun doing it. And, you know, those posts, they get some likes, they get some interaction, like 2,000-ish views. Not a huge amount, but that's okay.
1: Yeah, that's great.
2: I've really just come to a place that it doesn't matter how many people engage with it, as long as I enjoy making it and I feel like it's putting something good out there.
1: You're right? Going to let God do the extra work.
2: Yeah, yeah.
1: Whoever sees it, that's up to him.
2: That's fine. I'm just enjoying the process.
1: It's a great attitude to have.
2: Well, occasionally, I will make a post that includes my cat. You know, his name is Fish.
1: Oh, my Fish.
2: He's my Fish. Oh, my Fish. Kitty cat. I just love him so much.
1: You do. You really
2: do. I just
1: do.
2: Really love him.
1: You kind of talk about him a lot.
2: I know.
1: Yeah.
2: And poor Bear, my dog. And I love him so much, too. But Fish is just my man.
1: Uh-huh.
2: And Fish makes random appearances. And I posted one last year about Fish. And it has 18.7 million views.
1: This is the definition of viral.
2: It's insane.
1: Hannah's cat has an agent now.
2: He is wild. People just loved Fish last year. And I thought, you know, it's been a minute. Like, I haven't posted Fish for a while because, again, I'm trying to put more Jesus or Ohio things out there.
1: You're not a cat account.
2: I'm not a cat account. Yeah. I just occasionally Fish makes an appearance. But apparently the world does not want to be encouraged. They do not want to learn about what's happening in Ohio.
1: Okay.
2: They want to watch my cat making biscuits with his back feet. Because I just posted Fish this week doing some backwards biscuit making, and it already has 400,000 views.
1: I am so happy about this right now. Yes.
2: And it's just insane. And like, that's the type of content that takes me 0.0001 seconds to make. Cause I'm like, huh, my cat's funny. And I assume I put my phone down. I look back later and I'm like, what in the world is going on?
1: I think it's the specialty because I've not seen a cat make backward biscuits before.
2: I don't know where that came from.
1: Yeah.
2: But he does make backward biscuits.
1: All right. That's cool.
2: But it just goes to show that social media is ridiculous.
1: Uh-huh.
2: But if you want to see it, more power to you.
1: Yeah, where do people go to find all this encouraging Christian, Jesus-loving content?
2: Thank you.
1: And also Fish.
2: And also Fishers.
1: No, the Fish the cat.
2: Go check him out. It's Hannah on the Radio. It's just on Instagram, Hannah on the Radio. And there's Fishers making biscuits.
1: You know, if you gave him his own account.
2: I cannot.
1: No one would know who you are.
2: I know. I cannot just lean into that. I mean, the world already says that the internet's for cat videos. Yep. I can't just keep leaning into it.
1: It's the River Morning Show with Josh and Fish's mom.
2: Yeah.
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10: The River Weather.
11: Partly to mostly cloudy today with showers and thunderstorms likely late in the afternoon. Highs in the upper 80s. Southwest winds at 10 to 15 miles an hour. Off and on showers and thunderstorms tonight, lows in the upper 60s. Partly sunny with scattered storms on Sunday, highs in the mid-80s. I'm meteorologist Matthew Harding on Uplifting and Encouraging the River.
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1: There is often a mucky part to the miracle.
0: Typically speaking, I don't like mucky.
1: I know. And it's so easy to be angered by the mucky, the yucky, the hard part, that you don't realize that it's actually God setting up something miraculous for you if you would just wait and trust.
0: Why are you looking at me?
1: I'm thinking about myself here. I was absolutely
0: so real.
1: Smacked. I mean, absolutely thumped in the head with this recently. You and I were both blessed to see river artist Torrin Wells in concert. And from the stage, he was sharing the story of Moses and the Red Sea. It's one of the most famous miracles in the Bible. Even if you don't know Jesus, you've probably heard of it. It's power. It's provision. God literally splits these massive waters so his people would be saved from slavery and get away from the hardened heart of Pharaoh. But do you know what Moses had to do while he was waiting for this miracle to happen? You may be thinking, sure, yeah, Hannah, let my people go. The plagues, frogs, right, yeah. Boils, locust blood, being chased by an army. Yeah, that's what I'm talking about. And something that I have looked over, read over my entire life, Torrin pointed this out in the Bible in Exodus 14, starting at verse 21. It says, then Moses stretched out his hand over the sea. Okay, you might know that part.
0: Mm-hmm.
1: And all that night, the Lord drove the sea back with a strong east wind and turned it into dry land. All that night, Moses stood with his arms stretched out in roaring winds, the anger of an army behind him, the exhaustion of rallying his people, surviving through plagues. And here he stands in winds strong enough to split the waters in half, holding his arms out for hours.
0: I never caught that.
1: Never.
0: Yeah.
1: While God uses him to perform a miracle that would save an entire nation. I don't know about you, but 60 seconds into holding out my arms and I'm over it.
0: Yeah, right. It's like, can we do something different, please?
1: Moses was in the mucky part of this miracle. He was tired. He was frustrated. If you see the hearts of even the Israelites in this, they're not the easiest people to rally. I'm not an easy person to rally.
0: Yeah, they're tired of it.
1: So you might be standing somewhere where you're like, God, why aren't you providing the miracle? I am worn down. I am exhausted. I feel like I am being tossed back and forth. And maybe even your arms hurt from holding the weight of whatever you're walking through. Maybe, just like Moses, you're in the mucky part of your miracle. And God is working.

0: happening in and through and around you to not only change your world, but change so many lives around you. So what mucky part of the miracle are you standing in right now? And honestly, take that to heart today, breathe it in, think about it, but also share. If you know you're walking through something hard, we'd love to cheer you on and encourage you through it. And we'd love to hear maybe where you've seen the mucky part and you've seen the miracle. 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
1: Who knew a belly button could cause so many different emotions?
0: A belly button?
1: A belly button.
0: What's wrong with whose belly button? Mm-hmm.
1: So the other day, my husband Chris and I were sitting on the couch, and for a while now, we can tell that Fish, our cat, knows that something is up. He's very aware that my body is changing.
0: Because you're pregnant.
1: Yes. He may even know that there's like a baby in my tummy because all he wants to do is sit on or near my stomach.
0: Really?
1: He's very protective of me right now. Or he's using me as a heating pad. I don't know.
0: Either way,
1: he knows something is different. But Chris really wants Bear the dog to figure this out. He has no awareness whatsoever. And he was like, hey, show Bear your stomach and see if he can hear the heartbeat or something.
0: Something.
1: And so I do. Bear is unfazed.
0: Yeah.
1: But that's when I realized that my belly button that has forever been an innie is now very flat and is starting to become an outie.
0: Ah, yeah.
1: And Chris and I just lose it. We were laughing so hard that we were wheezing. I mean, I couldn't breathe. We were laughing so hard. And then his laughs become uncontrollable because he realized that as I'm laughing, my belly button is then kind of popping in and out.
0: No way. Oh, my word.
1: I honestly couldn't look down. I was like, I don't want to see that. I can't do it.
0: It reminds me of like... Yes. This is a fun conversation you guys are having.
1: Yes.
0: Wow.
1: Yes, it is definitely at a point, like it's right now, it's just very flat, so it doesn't seem like I have a belly button.
0: There's nothing there.
1: And I mean, I'm laughing so hard at this point that I feel like I'm gonna pee my pants. Mm-hmm. Like it's that kind of like old man wheeze happening.
0: That's so great.
1: And then from a wheeze and a laugh, I am sobbing.
0: No!
1: I am within 0.05 seconds.
0: Why?
1: I go from thinking this is the funniest thing ever to my body feels like a stranger. Mm-hmm. And I didn't know how to process it. I was like, what do you mean? This isn't what I'm used to. This isn't what I was born with. This wasn't what I like know of with my body. My belly button is no longer the belly button I have known.
0: And with it moving in and out like that, it's like the safety seal on a can.
1: Yeah, like, I know. It was just like this thing I couldn't process, and Chris was in shock, but he handled it so well.
0: Oh,
1: he came right over and he put his arm around me and just let me cry, and it was the most whiplash pregnancy moment by far. And truly, I was not ready for the emotions evoked by a belly button. What?
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2: I have scars, but God turned my scars into my calling. And I was broken, but God turned what was broken into something beautiful, and He will do that for you.
3: Your scars don't disqualify you. They may be exactly what God uses. Hi, I'm Mark Gothier with Crew and Making Your Life Count. Cami Joy says God can take what's broken and turn it into something beautiful.
2: Truthfully, we're ashamed of our scars, of our wounds, but I love when Jesus rose from the dead. He went and He showed His disciples the wounds in His hand, and I realized that it wasn't about me. I realized that it was ultimately pointing back that my scars would point to His scars, because His scars have the healing. They have authority. And that's where I found my true healing was in Him.
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3: No story is too far gone. God is still restoring, still redeeming, and still working. Take the next step. He's with you. 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

0: 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I'm Marissa. 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
1: News that'll make you go,
2: Wait, what?
0: There are some serious Teenage Mutant Ninja Turtle fans out there.
3: Yes, they absolutely are.
0: But here's what I mean. Have you seen the videos of these randos popping in and out of manholes in New York City?
3: Oh, no.
0: And it's not just one guy here or there. It's groups of people.
3: What? I don't think that's legal.
0: Under the street?
3: No, don't do that. It's
0: and
3: dangerous.
0: Then coming back out of the street.
3: No.
0: Like, some authorities think they might be looking for lost items, you know, if a thing got flushed or whatever.
3: Ew.
0: They're down there for hours.
3: Ew.
0: So they're having some sort of group therapy session.
3: In New York.
0: Yeah, in New York. The NYPD's Emergency Services Unit and the Environmental Protection Department both inspected the sewers.
3: Okay.
0: They found no threats to the public.
3: Okay.
0: It's like nobody's leaving anything in there.
3: Right.
0: No nefarious items left behind. No damage to the equipment. So no one really knows what's happening.
3: Out. Okay.
0: You just going down there and be like, so how was your day?
3: Well, if they're Ninja Turtle fans, then they're eating a pizza, too.
0: That's true. And it does.
3: Taking a slice down.
0: It remains a mystery. I would like pepperoni, please. And I also need to binge that cartoon.
3: Throwback.
0: Oh, completely.
3: Oh.
0: Years and a half show. Turtle power!
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0: love. Well, Josh and Hannah, good morning. This is the River Morning Show. So there's traffic, there's car problems, there's missing the alarm, and then there's your outlandish reason you were late to work.
1: Oh, boy.
0: Would love to hear all about that. Mm-hmm. The excuse you either came up with or the one that was real. Really, yeah. I'm talking about the one that was real, but it was just wow. Uh-huh. Call or text 800-609-1049 because mine happened this morning. I was late getting in this morning, mm-hmm. and there is a good reason why.
1: Bring it on.
0: I was minding my own business, getting the creamer for my coffee, mm-hmm. ready to head out the door. Mm-hmm. And there, on the refrigerator handle, was the largest spider
1: I have ever
0: seen. It was looking at me and laughing.
1: Okay, give us a little bit of context. Like, is it the size of a quarter? Like, or are we talking like a trash can lid?
0: Okay, well,
1: where is this?
0: It's not like a horseshoe crab. Jeez. So, it was big. Like, it was, if I had stepped on it, let's say, it the legs were the palm of my hand.
1: The palm of your hand?
0: Yeah, it was big.
1: That's huge.
0: I could see it from across the room.
1: And it was blocking you from your coffee creamer?
0: The most terrifying thing, Hannah, is that I didn't see it until after I grabbed the handle. Yeah.
1: So you either touched it or were like neighbors to it for a second?
0: I moved in real quick. And then you have not seen a man dance at 4 a.m., but there I was. Yeah. So you had asked earlier what had happened, and I only gave you this much, uh-huh. that I encountered a spider. Here's what I did. Well, first of all, I stood there for 10 minutes deciding what I was going to do. That's why I was late.
1: Yeah,
0: because I'm like, and you can see I was in a hostage situation.
1: It's justified.
0: Go to the River Morning Show with Josh and Hannah, the Morning Show group on Facebook. You'll see it because I took a video of the spider. I kicked at it.
1: You kicked at it?
0: Hi-ya!
1: No!
0: And so it went onto the floor. And I'm like, okay, please don't scurry across because this is going to be bad. So it's underneath our cupboard. But there's a little wood thing there, so it couldn't go all the way under.
1: Okay.
0: I'm taking this floor mat and banging it against the wall, hoping that maybe I'll catch him.
1: You're just making it angry. It's going to Hulk out and turn green.
0: So, right, yeah. So he was all curled up in a ball, and I finally was able to, like, injure him to where he slunk out, and then I finished the job.
1: Oh, now I'm a little sad.
0: No, I'm not sad at all. I didn't ask for this roommate, and he was big enough to be paying rent.
1: He needs to stay outside.
0: Like,
1: stay
0: that
1: outside.
0: Guy. All right, so, anyway, that's why I was late to work today. Why were you late to work that one time? Call or text 800-609-1049. The River.
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2: 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No? What about the time you play music where the lyrics are a little raunchy at best? Or have you ever let a TV show into your home where there are practicing adulterers, liars, or cheaters? Recently, I was getting ready to change a channel when my daughter yelled, "It's only a TV show, Dad. It's not real." To which I said, "Do we follow the teaching of Scripture, which says flee from all appearances of evil, or do we teach the theology of I can tune out all the bad stuff?" Unfortunately, one's biblical, the other isn't. So, what are you going to teach your kids? A biblical worldview or one of compromise? 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
14: Partly to mostly cloudy today with showers and thunderstorms likely late in the afternoon. Highs in the upper 80s. Southwest winds at 10 to 15 miles an hour. Off and on showers and thunderstorms tonight. Lows in the upper 60s. Partly sunny with scattered storms on Sunday. Highs in the mid 80s. I'm meteorologist Matthew Harding, and uplifting and encouraging The River.
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0: The River Morning Show, we're Josh and Hannah, and your story is your story. You're sticking to it, but all your boss hears is excuses.
1: Yeah.
0: I'd like to hear those excuses, too. Why were you late to work? The most outlandish reason, because this morning I was held hostage by a spider.
1: A big one.
0: It was a big one, and it was in a place that I couldn't just leave it. I am a leave a spider guy, but this one was so large, my wife would have had a heart attack, and it was on the refrigerator handle.
1: It was in between you and your coffee creamer.
0: Yeah, just,
1: and if you know Josh and his coffee, period.
0: Listen.
1: You will go through anything.
0: That's why the spider's dead now.
1: Yeah.
0: Oh, otherwise, no, don't.
1: Buddy.
0: Don't.
1: No,
0: oh,
1: I mean,
0: buddy.
1: The second he comes into your territory, that's just what he risks.
0: This
1: but I do feel a little bad.
0: He was big enough to have a passport. Okay? Like,
1: he should have used it to go back to Australia,
0: no
1: where he came from.
0: Kidding, man. G'day, mate. Get out of here.
1: Yeah.
0: All right, what's your most outlandish reason for being late to work? Call or text 800-609-1049.
1: Okay, so I almost made it to work. Almost.
0: Well, when was this?
1: This was like last week sometime, maybe 2 weeks ago at most. You kept telling me all throughout the show. This kind of started with you leading up to this moment. So my back faces the outside window. I never get to see the outside during the show.
0: Yeah.
1: But multiple days in a row, you say, you miss the kitty cat again.
0: That's right.
1: You miss the kitty cat again.
0: There is a cat nearby.
1: There's this cute orange cat that keeps walking up to the river's front steps that are right behind me.
2: Meow.
1: And I never get to see him. I turn around and he's already gone.
0: Right.
1: So this one morning, I get out of my car to walk in for the show. And there in the bushes is the cute orange kitty cat. And so instead of taking the 2 steps to walk into the door and be there on time, I sit myself on the concrete.
0: You sat down.
1: And I was trying to get the kitty cat to come hang out with me.
0: Were you doing the ps, ps, ps,
1: oh,
0: thing?
1: Absolutely. Ps, ps, ps, ps, oh, yeah. I was saying, hey, baby, come here. Ps, ps, ps, ps, ps. Come here.
0: Okay.
1: And he never came. I totally did. Just know if you have a cute orange cat that hangs out by the river, he has a collar, so I know he has a home. If you don't see him for a minute, he just might be in the station.
0: Hannah.
1: Then he comes back. I am bringing him inside to show him around to all of his new friends.
0: All right.
1: I know. Just let it be known. But that's why I was late to work. I was sitting on the sidewalk trying to befriend a cat.
0: You can share your story, too. We did have one person text in.
1: Yeah, Selena in Grove City said that she was late to work because she put her daughter in the car.
0: Mm-hmm.
1: And as she put her in her car seat, she had a blowout. I know. So she, don't worry. She took her inside. She got her all cleaned up. She put her back in the car.
0: Yeah.
1: And she had another blowout.
0: No! Stop
1: it! So Selena was 30 minutes late.
0: It probably was like...
1: No. Golly, why the sound effects?
0: Just so everyone knows
1: spiders
0: what you meant.
1: Spiders and whatever that was this morning.
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0: It's the River Morning Show where Josh and Hannah, everybody's got their reasons. Everybody has their excuse as to why they were late to work. Mine was eight legs and eight eyes. And it was guarding my coffee, and I wasn't about to have that.
1: Unwell.
0: No. So, yeah, this morning you can see the video, because this thing, if I had shown a light on it, the eyes would have glistened back at me. It was massive.
2: It probably had a name. We'll call him George.
0: We will not call him anything except dead now.
2: Oh, George.
0: So sorry. Bye-bye. It took me about 10 minutes to work up the gumption to attack it.
2: Yeah.
0: Which is why I was late. Mm-hmm. You can see the video on the River Morning Show Facebook group. Just search River Morning Show with Josh and Hannah. You will see it there, and you will have the squeamies the rest of the day.
1: Yeah, you really, really will.
0: So you can call or text with your reason for being late to work, 800-609-1049.
1: So Marsha texted, and she was sharing that she had one morning that was actually going really well. Everything was going to plan. Timing was going perfectly. She went to open her front door, and there, staring up at her, was a skunk.
0: No! No!
1: It was just looking her in the eyes, which is better.
0: Yeah, that's right.
1: You know, you actually had rather look at a skunk in the eyes than the other way.
0: And
1: it just wouldn't leave, so she had to call her supervisor and let him know that she was being held hostage by a skunk, and that is better than a dog ate your homework, because you do not want to look at the wrong side of a skunk. No. You stay inside, friend.
0: And hopefully Mr. Boss Man or Mrs. Boss Woman were like, stay home.
1: Work, from home. Yes.
0: All right, your story is up next. 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Bob, why were you late to work?
3: So I switched jobs, and my first day at the new job, I drove to my old job, pulled in, looked at the building and thought, why am I here?
1: No.
3: And I had to think where I was supposed to be. Yes.
1: Oh, no. How late were you to the new job?
3: 15 minutes, okay. 20 minutes. At one traffic light, I normally drive straight through. I had to make a right-hand turn. Well, autopilot straight through it was.
0: I've autopiloted my way to a lot of wrong spots before.
1: Absolutely.
0: Like, how'd I end up in my my childhood home?
1: Somehow I always end up at a coffee shop.
0: That's not a mistake.
1: Oops.
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5: 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Today, we got Ben Fuller in the artist spotlight with back-to-back songs. We got throwbacks from Chris Tomlin and Building 429, and a future hit from Josiah Queen. So much good stuff on the way. And kicking us off for the second week in a row, we got Gateway Worship.
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0: Blanca and Ryan Ellis at number 19. I'm yours. Our next artist is one who you're going to be able to see at Rock the Lake. 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
1: Number 18.
0: Torrin Wells, Breathe On It.

0: All right, just a few minutes ago, Blessing Offer, Lift Me Up, coming in at number 17, and the song you just heard from We The Kingdom, Rescue Me, up one spot to number 16 today. We The Kingdom is having a big week this week. On Friday, their brand new album, Everything I Thought Was Pleasure, is going to be yours, so be on the lookout for that. I'm Haley, and you can be on the lookout for more great songs on the River Music Team Top 20 in just a few minutes. We're keeping on counting down with number 15.
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16: The River Weather. partly to mostly cloudy today with showers and thunderstorms likely late in the afternoon. Highs in the upper 80s. Southwest winds at 10 to 15 miles an hour. Off and on showers and thunderstorms tonight. Lows in the upper 60s. Partly sunny with scattered storms on Sunday. Highs in the mid 80s. I'm meteorologist Matthew Harding, and uplifting and encouraging the river.
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1: Building 429, originally formed in the 90s, their name actually refers to a Bible verse, Ephesians 429, which says, "Don't let any unwholesome talk come out of your mouths, but only what's helpful for building others up according to their needs, that it might benefit those who listen." 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Where I Belong.

16 for the second week in a row, going to Ohio's own Matt Hammett, Days God Gave. Another song holding on to its spot today is number 13 from J. King, a song that wasn't just written, but lived. Hard Place.

0: And as we head into this one, here's some encouragement from Jay.
1: Hey, you made it. You're here today. God is good. He truly is the rock in a hard place. I'm glad you're here. Breathe in, breathe out, and just say, thank God. I'm here today. Thank you, Lord.
2: Number 13. 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

0: Ain't No Way from Jamie McDonald, staying at number 12 for the second week in a row. I'm Haley, and I always love getting to count down these songs with you on the River Music Team Top 20. The next best thing to hearing your favorite songs on the river is getting to hear them live in concert. 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And hopefully I'll get to see you out at one of these concerts or events. Would love to meet you and say hello. But we have plenty more music to hear on today's countdown. Up next, we got number 11 and we got back-to-back songs from Ben Fuller in the Artist Spotlight. So I hope you'll stick around.
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2: This is Anne Graham Lotz with Daily Light for Daily Living. God will never expect from you more than the Holy Spirit will do in and through you if you give Him His freedom. Psalm 139, verse 1 says, O Lord, you have searched me, and you know me. You know when I sit, when I rise. You perceive my thoughts from afar. You discern my going out and my lying down. You're familiar with all my ways. Before a word is on my tongue, you know it completely, O Lord. What a relief to be reminded that God knows us. In fact, John 15:5 says He knows us so well, He understands that apart from Him, we can do nothing. You don't have to prove yourself with God. You don't have to worry you're going to disappoint Him. You don't have to earn His respect or deserve His blessing. You don't have to work hard to be accepted. There are no quotas due. You don't even have to be successful. Think about it. You have the very breath of God, the Holy Spirit, in you and through you. So relax and let Him have His way. This is Anne Graham Lotz.
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1: He's raw. He's real. He's also probably one of the biggest goofballs you would ever meet. And he is in the River Music Team Top 20 Artist Spotlight today with back-to-back songs. Talking about River artist Ben Fuller. He's coming to Ohio this summer, and you can see him live in concert. I'll tell you more about that after this first song. I believe that God uses every single song on the river. But there's something about this one that every time it plays, I just hope God uses it for that one person who really needs to hear this today. The song is called Black Sheep. And when you hear Ben Fuller sing these words, you can trust that they're coming from somebody who gets it because he's been there.
2: We sat down to write a song to the old me, to the one who was running away, to the one who was scared to turn around. I was too afraid that I had done too wrong and didn't realize and recognize that Jesus was waiting for me. His arms were wide open. His arms are wide open. So if you are feeling like you've gone too far, you haven't. And you can turn around now and run back to him. Because Jesus loves you, black sheep.
3: You broke through a thousand fences. Been rescued from a thousand ditches.

that song's so powerful. Black Sheep from Ben Fuller. He's in the River Music Team Top 20 Artist Spotlight with back-to-back songs. Before we get to song number two, as promised, I want to tell you about a chance for you to see Ben Fuller live in concert this summer in Ohio. It's a live festival. This is one of the coolest things, a place where you can see over 30 of your favorite Christian artists and bands over the course of 3 days. Ben Fuller is going to be one of them this year. Saturday, July 18th, Mineral City, Ohio. Tickets and the full lineup for a live festival are at riverradio.com. But if you want to catch Ben Fuller, you know it's going to be so good. And you'll probably hear this song. Song number two is the one that was like the debut for Ben Fuller, the song that started it all in 2022 from Ben Fuller, a song about identity. It's Who I Am on the River Music Team Top 20.

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0: Zach Williams with Ben Fuller. Wait for me, number 10 for the second week in a row. Summer may just be getting started, but you know that fall will be here again before we know it. And at least when it does, there's some really great concerts to be looking forward to. Revival Nights with Zach Williams is one of them, and a special guest Cochran and Company joining him for that as well. It's going to be coming through Akron November 19th, so maybe just kind of like pencil that in on your calendar so you don't miss it if you want to be there. I'm Haley, and we got one of my favorite songs right now coming up for number 9. It's up 2 spots this week from Natalie Lane.
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1: It's a worship throwback, going back to 2010 to sing I Lift My Hands with Chris Tomlin.
2: Psalm 28, it says, hear my cry to you, O God, as I lift my hands to the most holy place. And I love this because we used to talk about lifting hands, especially in worship. It's this celebration, it's this victory, it's this power, and it is all those things. And it's all these things we have in God, and we just praise Him. But there's also a time of lifting our hands in the struggle, and like when you can barely even hold your hands up, there's a time of just lifting your hands to God and saying, God, here I am. You know what's going on in my life. I'm just calling out to you. Could you hear my cry for mercy? Could you hear my cry? And that's where this song comes from. There's a phrase in this song that says, let faith arise. And that's what I hope happens when people, when they hear this song, that they just sense this faith, this hope that's rising up in them as they sing it.

0: Cochran and Company, What Grace Can Do. Such a big fan of the reminder in that song that God's grace is so powerful. I think sometimes it can feel like God's grace is a little bit too good to be true, but that's kind of the point. It's such an amazing gift that will change your life if you allow it to. So grateful for that reminder from Cochran & Company. I'm Haley, and if you want more reminders like that, Cochran & Company's got a brand new album out right now. It's called Runs in the Blood. You can check it out for more great songs like What Grace Can Do. But also, we got more great songs happening right here on the River Music Team Top 20. Just a couple minutes away, it's number 6. Then we'll start counting down your top 5 today.
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13: The River Weather.
14: Partly to mostly cloudy today with showers and thunderstorms likely late in the afternoon. Highs in the upper 80s. Southwest winds at 10 to 15 miles an hour. Off and on showers and thunderstorms tonight. Lows in the upper 60s. Partly sunny with scattered storms on Sunday. Highs in the mid 80s. I'm meteorologist Matthew Harding on Uplifting and Encouraging the River.
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11: 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Number 6.

a song that was at the top of this countdown for a few weeks. It's number 6 today, Homesick for Heaven from Phil Wickham. We're getting really close to finding out who is claiming that top spot today, as well as we still got to hear some new music, what we call a future hit around here from Josiah Queen. So that's still on the way. But right now it's all about number 5. This artist claiming the number 5 spot is one that you're going to be able to see in concert this fall. Andrew Rip is a special guest on the We Are Messengers Halfway Home Tour. It's coming through Columbus November 7th. Tickets are already on sale for that at riverradio.com if you just want to get that down in your books. But Andrew Rip is claiming the number 5 spot for the 4th week in a row today with I Do It Again on the River Music Team Top 20. Number

Finished from Caleb and John. It's number four for the fourth week in a row. It's the River Music Team Top 20. One of my favorite moments of the show. I'm Haley. It's time for your future hit. And that is just a fun name for music that is newer to the River. It's not technically on this countdown yet, but it could be when the River Music Team starts loving it and realizing it's one of their favorites. I think this one will for sure make it to the countdown eventually because it's from Josiah Queen. He is just so good at writing songs that encourage, that convict, and are songs that you just want to turn up and sing along to. His heart is really to make music for the younger generations, but it's connecting with all of us, okay? It's just good stuff. And this one especially, this new song, is one that really just helps cut to what matters most. And that is sharing Jesus with people. We know that so many just need to know that God loves them and need to have him as part of their life. And what does that look like for those of us who are already following him to help others do that? So for your River Music Team Top 20 future hit, turn this one up. It's Josiah Queen, Make Heaven Crowded. I heard

0: Worthy of It All from CeCe Winans, up from number 7 to number 3 on the River Music Team Top 20. I'm Haley, and so often that song is stuck in my head. I'll tell you, I am never mad about it. I am never mad to hear CeCe Winans' voice. It's one of the greatest in Christian music. Everything she sings is so beautiful to me. And even more special is her voice on a brand new project that's out now. It's a new album of hers. It's called The Hymns. And it's just her singing some of the most well-known and beloved hymns, things that have been at churches, homes, funerals, revivals, and so much more for generations. I'm talking about songs like How Great Thou Art and What a Friend We Have in Jesus, Great is Thy Faithfulness, Nothing But the Blood, and others, ones that you know and love. So you can check out this really cool new project from CeCe Winans, The Hymns. It's out now. And up next on the River Music Team Top 20 is the moment that we're always working toward, finding out who is claiming the top spot.
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6: God always keeps His promises, and that means we can trust the words of Hebrews 13, where God says, I will never leave you nor forsake you. Are there any steps God's calling you to take? 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Remember that God truly is all you need. He's faithful, and He will never leave you. With Seeking Him, I'm Nancy DeMoss Wagglemuth.
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0: Week number two for Mercy Me, Make It Well at number two. I'm Haley, and thank you for being here for the pivotal moment of this countdown, finding out who is the victor, the song over all the other songs that is the favorite today. And I'll just take this moment to remind you that every song on this countdown and where it falls is directly influenced by the River Music Team. It's in the name, River Music Team Top 20. So when you're part of that team, your voice is being heard as well. 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And so here is the song that the River Music Team has said is the best of the best.
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1: Week number 3 for Matthew West in the top spot. Good. That song, I think, has been a favorite of so many people because it's just a reminder that a lot of us need to hear that it's not you that is holding together your own life. Like, yes, we try. I try to hold it all together. But at some point, like, my ability to manage fails. And that is where I'm reminded, oh yeah, this isn't about me. This is about God's goodness. I'm in His hands. They're good hands to be in. So, grateful for that. I'm Haley. Thank you so much for counting down on today's River Music Team Top 20. It's always a blast to be with you. And I hope you'll come back next time for a brand new countdown. See if any of your favorites make the cut.

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0: The River.

Torrin Wells will play Rock the Lake. We've got details on that show for you. That's August 1st at riverradio.com. Good afternoon. I'm Greg. Hope you're having an awesome weekend. Thanks for letting us be a part of it. Here's Katie Nicole. This is When I Fall on the River.

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1: And this is the story that made the song.
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0: The Bible instructs us to give thanks in all things. That means in the good, in the bad, in the ugly, in the beautiful. We are to thank God for it all. And I think this song helps me set my eyes on the list of reasons I have to be grateful. God has been so good. And in the midst of fires and trials and struggles and battles, I still have a reason to be grateful. And this is that song.
1: The story that made the song.
2: On the river.

0: French on the river. Don't want to get too far ahead of myself, but next weekend, and it's still okay. It's a week out to break plans. You can just go, oh, I totally forgot it's on my schedule. Unified Youth next weekend at Franklin County Fairgrounds. Then we're going to let you catch your breath for a couple of weeks because a live music festival comes up July 18th through the 19th at Atwood Lake Park. And then we're going to let you catch your breath just for 2 weeks because after that, August 1st is Rock the Lake. Details on all of those shows are at riverradio.com. So many chances to see some of your favorite river artists live. Summertime is the best time to do it outside when it's gorgeous. And so you're going to need those chances to catch your breath in between, right?
1: I think love opens the door for truth.
2: I agree.
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1: Right. And so, we need both. But I think that, you know, the ability to serve people is where walls really start to break down. When we moved into our neighborhood, again, more older people there initially when we moved in, and a couple of ladies stopped me on the street. I introduced myself. And they said, oh, fantastic. He's tall. That's really going to come in handy.
2: So light bulbs.
1: I'm a light bulb changer. Yeah. You know, batteries on the smoke detectors. That's my job. And so, but, you know, just a practical way has allowed me to be in people's homes, get to know people, hear their stories, because I'm just tall. You know. So how has God gifted you? And how can you use those practical things to serve people and show them love?
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10: The River Weather.
11: Partly to mostly cloudy today with showers and thunderstorms likely late in the afternoon. Highs in the upper 80s. Southwest winds at 10 to 15 miles an hour. Off and on showers and thunderstorms tonight. Lows in the upper 60s. Partly sunny with scattered storms on Sunday. Highs in the mid 80s. I'm meteorologist Matthew Harding on Uplifting and Encouraging the River.
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0: Back in 2024, my wife and I lost our daughter at 20 weeks, and it was the hardest thing we've ever experienced. And you wrestle with God in that process, and there's a lot of mystery, there's a lot of learning, there's a lot of just grappling with what it means that God is good and that he's faithful. And the song came from that wrestle of choosing to trust that God was still in the midst of everything, that we don't always get answers, but we always get his presence, and that he's with us in the valleys. And so we can build an altar there knowing that God showed up and that he's always going to show up in those places for you, regardless of how you feel. And so you can still choose to worship him there.
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3: 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And when it led me to the cross, only then I understood that even in the ruthless pain,

0: It's my rock. I listen to it all the time. When I'm home, it's always on all through the day, all through the night, all through the day, all through the night, all around the clock. I don't know what I'd do without it. It's such a blessing to me. I'm Connie. I am the river.
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0: Zach Williams, Jesus Loves, uplifting and encouraging the river. Okay, you got your plate ready? If you're in the car, don't do this. Two hands on the wheel, 10 and 2. Keep your eyes on the road. Do it in your brain. But if you got your plate, I would like you to hold it up as if you are on the top podium, because you, my friend, are a winner. 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So hold your plate up high. If your kids are looking at you weird, that's totally okay. Take a bow, pat yourself on the back, and be happy. And thank you for helping us and allowing us to serve God and serve you through uplifting and encouraging songs and stories on the river.
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3: God wants us to put a security guard at the entrance of our mind. He wants us to take every thought captive to the obedience of Christ. Every thought. The list of acceptable thoughts God approves is found in Philippians 4:8. Finally, brethren, whatever is true, whatever is honorable, whatever is right, whatever is pure, whatever is lovely, whatever is of good repute, if there is any excellence and if anything worthy of praise, let your mind think on these things. Hey, what's in your mind today? Do your thoughts match up with Philippians 4:8? Have you been lax in taking every thought captive? 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Start putting God's Word into practice in your life, and you will start seeing wonderful changes take place. God's Word is not only true, it's also powerful to transform your life. Now that's real hope.
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3: 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Who am I? To question the pen in the hands of the author.
2: Back in December, Nick and I got together and to write a song with some of our friends. And one of the themes that kind of quickly came up is how even in the state of where we're at in our life, it's so easy to be hard on yourself, maybe not even like yourself or love yourself. And then we quickly began to talk about how, man, who are we to question the pen and the hand of the author? If God is, if his ways are so much higher, his thoughts are higher. And if you really think about it, there's nobody that loves us, likes us more than he does. Then who am I to be hard on myself and to question the way he made me?
1: The story that made the song.
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1: Brandon Lake and Nick Jonas on Uplifting and Encouraging the River. That song is called The Author. 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It is totally free. You get to hear new music before anybody else. You get to tell us the songs that you want to hear and the songs that maybe you don't want to hear so much. We take that all into account, and that is what shapes your River Radio. It also is what helps shapes the River Music Team Top 20. Otherwise, it would just be 20 of Haley's favorite songs. Haley, because Haley in Afternoons is your hostess for the River Music Team Top 20. We play it twice a weekend, Saturdays, just before 11 to 1. And then you can catch it tomorrow if you missed it today, or if you loved it so much today, you can catch it tomorrow from noon to 2 on the River.
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12: Partly to mostly cloudy today with showers and thunderstorms likely late in the afternoon. Highs in the upper 80s. Southwest winds at 10 to 15 miles an hour. Off and on showers and thunderstorms tonight. Lows in the upper 60s. Partly sunny with scattered storms on Sunday. Highs in the mid 80s. I'm meteorologist Matthew Harding on Uplifting and Encouraging the River.
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0: know, if there's anybody that's qualified to sing about the really tough times, it's Toby Mac. And I'm so glad that he did this song and put it out when he did, because I was in the middle of one of the toughest times of my life. I was in the process of losing one of my very best friends. Sometimes this song still wrecks me. Faithfully on the River.
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0: 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Tons of people looking for something that isn't all bad news, right?
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13: 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And the 5th annual Roy Hall Jr. Leadership Conference Fight Through It is coming up on the 18th. 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

0: Good morning, awesome God, uplifting and encouraging the river. Couple songs before that, Matthew West's Good, his latest one. That song has been occupying my brain for the past couple of weeks. It's been a really good reminder to me that I don't have to have it all together, and that's good. I'm really good at beating myself up, and maybe you are too. So that song has been in my earbuds a bunch lately. And when I took my walk this morning, I played it, and then I played it again. And I haven't had a better walk in a long time. It set me up for the rest of my day. That's the power of a song. Maybe you've got that song. Maybe it's Phil Wickham's Awesome God. Maybe it's a totally different song that you hear on the river. So here's the encouragement for the afternoon. Find your song, take a walk, and see what happens.
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1: 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No? What about the time you play music where the lyrics are a little raunchy at best? Or have you ever let a TV show into your home where there are practicing adulterers, liars, or cheaters? Recently, I was getting ready to change a channel when my daughter yelled, "It's only a TV show, Dad. It's not real." To which I said, "Do we follow the teaching of Scripture, which says flee from all appearances of evil, or do we teach the theology of I can tune out all the bad stuff?" Unfortunately, one's biblical, the other isn't. So, what are you going to teach your kids? A biblical worldview or one of compromise? 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
12: Partly to mostly cloudy today with showers and thunderstorms likely late in the afternoon. Highs in the upper 80s. Southwest winds at 10 to 15 miles an hour. Off and on showers and thunderstorms tonight, lows in the upper 60s. Partly sunny with scattered storms on Sunday, highs in the mid 80s. I'm meteorologist Matthew Harding, and Uplifting and Encouraging the River.
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uplifting and encouraging the river. That's the latest from Zach Williams. And this is Mercy Me, who will be touring this fall. Here's Always Only Jesus on the River.

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0: 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And I'm like, all right. 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I'm Curtis, and I am the river.
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Gateway Worship, who else? Uplifting and encouraging the river. Are you old enough to remember the bicentennial? Like 1976, when America turned 200 years old. I don't mean to date myself. I do remember. Now look, I was really young. I'm just saying. That was 50 years ago. Can you believe it? So we're celebrating America's 250th by giving you the chance to shout out somebody who makes your community a special place to live in America. It could be here, it could be somewhere else, because people are listening to the river all over the place on the mobile app, right? It's the river's hometown heroes. Now, a few are going to be chosen for a surprise delivery from your river DJs with a special gift, including their favorite goodies, a super special

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2: Hi, I'm Barry McGuire. I'm a layman here to help you understand the urgency and how much fun it is to share your faith at every opportunity. And you never know when that opportunity will knock. I was in a restaurant in Beverly Hills taking a picture of our table when a handsome black gentleman left his table to ask if he could take a picture of all of us. As we were exchanging names, we discovered that he's a famous rapper who shares our same concerns for what's happening to America today. So we explained that it's not a racial problem, it's a God problem. Before I knew it, I was sharing with his group at his table, and we were holding hands and praying together. Now think about it. God directed us to drive up from Orange County and for him to drive down from Calabasas at the same time to the same restaurant in Beverly Hills so I would have the opportunity to share the plan of salvation with him. That is what a divine appointment looks like. There's nothing more exciting than knowing God is using you to move people closer to him. We can help you at IgniteAmerica.com.
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How is the new song from CeCe Winans worthy of it all? This song right here that you're listening to at this very moment. How's it doing on the River Music Team Top 20? 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

0: part of Rock the Lake. John Reddick will on August the 1st. 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My name is Greg. I don't know if this qualifies as a carry-on or not. Did you see this? It's summer. I mean, it is apple pie and ice cream and hot dog time. And this guy was trying to save himself a couple of bucks and taking hot dogs on the plane with him. He was not supposed to, especially when you duct tape 47 of them to your body. Seriously, 47 hot dogs taped to his body. When asked why he was stopped at TSA, he said he was just trying to save a couple of bucks. Buy the hot dogs when you land. The river.
1: Parents need to be on the same side, right? Well, what if you can't?
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10: The River Weather.
11: Partly to mostly cloudy today with showers and thunderstorms likely late in the afternoon. Highs in the upper 80s. Southwest winds at 10 to 15 miles an hour. Off and on showers and thunderstorms tonight. Lows in the upper 60s. Partly sunny with scattered storms on Sunday. Highs in the mid 80s. I'm meteorologist Matthew Harding, and uplifting and encouraging the river.
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0: 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The river has been very helpful for me. I work as a social worker in hospice, and there's some things that I have to just do that's not very easy, and it's just like when I need it, it comes right through, and Jesus helps me in that moment. I'm Shannon. I'm from Frazeesburg, and I am the river.
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2: Hey, it's Holly Brand, and I'm so excited for you to hear my brand new song, I Know Somebody. I wrote this song 2 years ago after my friend Charlotte was diagnosed with cancer. And after multiple rounds of chemotherapy and surgery, Charlotte today is cancer-free. We all know somebody who is struggling and who needs to hear the message of hope that there is a God who sees them right in the middle of their struggle and who is working all things together for their good and for His glory.
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0: Forest prank, nothing else. Uplifting and encouraging the river. Look, we love you and we want to encourage you in so many different ways. So if I were to say to you, look, I'm going to let you go see Porin Wells totally free. You'd be like, nice. I'm in. That's awesome. And then I say, you know what? Megan Woods is going to be there too. You're going to be like, are you kidding me, Greg? And I'm going to be like, no, I'm not kidding you. In fact, because we love you and we're grateful for you, John Reddick is going to play too. And again, it's going to cost you absolutely nothing. You're going to be like, I need to be right at the stage. Rock the Lake is coming up August the 1st. It's back for its 12th year. Indian Lake in Lakeview. And it's free. Porin Wells, Megan Woods, John Reddick. You can get all the details. And if you want to be like right at the stage, if you want like super good seats close to the stage, you can get those too. We got everything you need to know when you text LAKE to 800-609-1049.
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0: How, when you're going through the fire, can it be well? That's what Bart was pondering when he wrote this song called Make It Well. Here's Mercy Me on the River.
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0: Ren Collective, Fight of My Life, uplifting and encouraging the river. It is summertime. The kids are out there feeling bored. Totally get it. But you have set them up with Vacation Bible School. And the Vacation Bible School tour is back again. You can sign up your church's VBS. We got music. We got fun. We got giveaways. We got goodies. And River Dog is going to be at a bunch of the VBSs that we stop at as part of our VBS tour. 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
6: The River Weather.
8: Partly to mostly cloudy today with showers and thunderstorms likely late in the afternoon. Highs in the upper 80s. Southwest winds at 10 to 15 miles an hour. Off and on showers and thunderstorms tonight. Lows in the upper 60s. Partly sunny with scattered storms on Sunday. Highs in the mid 80s. I'm meteorologist Matthew Harding, and uplifting and encouraging The River.
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0: I love the river. I listen to it every single day. And when I was a few years ago not doing so great, it's what really got me through each day to just stay positive, lose my anxiety, and just fix my eyes on Jesus. And you guys have really helped me with that. I'm Marissa. I'm from Westerville, Ohio, and I am the river.
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2: Hey, it's Carly Ann Taylor, and this is my song. Why should I worry? I wrote this in a season where anxiety felt super loud and my future felt even more unclear. If that sounds like you today, you're not alone. One thing God keeps continuously reminding me of is that He meets us exactly where we are and not where we think we should be. When we let go of control and lay everything down at the feet of Jesus, His peace feels louder than our fear. Calm the raging sea inside of me, 'cause that's just who you are. The world constantly tells us to worry about everything, but when we call on the name of the Lord, when we call on the name of Jesus, He brings peace, direction, and security. Hey, my friend, He knows you and He sees you. He has good plans for you because that's just who He is. So why should we worry? Let this be our anthem today.
1: The story that made the song.
0: On the river. Wow.

0: Worthy of It All. It's the latest from CC Winans on uplifting and encouraging the river. Stand up, take a bow, unless you're in the car, because you're driving. And that's not a really good idea, even with the full self-drive in your Tesla. Hey, congratulations. We want to pat you on the back because you are part of the river. And the river was named Large Market Radio Station of the Year last week at the Christian Music Broadcasters event that went down. And we owe that to you because you share your stories and you listen to the river and you show up at events like Rock the Lake and the Alive Festival and the things that we're involved in, and you're sharing your stories. Did I mention you're sharing your stories? Okay, good, thanks. And you're financially supporting the river so that we can facilitate this. Thank you so much. You are a huge, huge deal, and we are grateful that we were able to accept the award on your behalf, because it starts and it ends with you. Thank you for being a part of this family.
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2: 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I'm just very thankful for everything you guys do.
0: The River.

0: was just struck recently by the fact that so much of our lives are marked by waiting. We're always waiting for something, praying for something, praying for a miracle to come. And I believe we serve a God of miracles who can do a miracle in a moment. And sometimes he does it in a moment. But sometimes he takes us along these back roads to get to the miracle. And we wonder why it's taking so long. I used to think it was cruel of God to take us on those back roads and make it take longer than it could. But the longer I walk with him, I realize that maybe it's the kindness of God that takes us along those back roads sometimes. Because we get to see things out there that we never would have seen. We get to know him in a way we never would have known him. So by the time we get to the destination, the thing we care about the most is actually not the destination, but it's knowing the Lord and the gift of his presence.
1: The story that made the song.
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0: And every moment.
1: Uplifting and encouraging. 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

0: Mercy me on the river. Hey there, my name is Laura Lee. Easy for me to say, letting them see God through you. I think this quote applies. It's from science fiction writer Ray Bradbury. He said, "We are cups constantly and quietly being filled. The trick is knowing how to tip ourselves over and let the beautiful stuff out." And that's when you can just, what's in the heart flows out. Let them see God through not only what you say, but what you do.
1: I think love opens the door for truth.
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1: Right. And so, we need both. But I think that, you know, the ability to serve people is where walls really start to break down. When we moved into our neighborhood, again, more older people there initially when we moved in, and a couple of ladies stopped me on the street. I introduced myself. And they said, "Oh, fantastic. He's tall. That's really going to come in handy."
2: So light bulbs.
1: I'm a light bulb changer. Yeah. You know, batteries on the smoke detectors. That's my job. And so, but, you know, just a practical way has allowed me to be in people's homes, get to know people, hear their stories, because I'm just tall. You know. So how has God gifted you, and how can you use those practical things to serve people and show them love?
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12: Shall we
11: showers and thunderstorms will be likely as we go through the night, with lows in the upper 60s, a light southwest wind. Partly to mostly cloudy on Sunday with scattered afternoon storms, highs in the mid 80s. An early evening storm is possible, otherwise partly cloudy in the upper 60s tomorrow night. I'm meteorologist Matthew Harding on Uplifting and Encouraging the River.
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0: The crew will have to play the match to know the outcome.
1: But with God, the party has already begun.
0: Sing along with the victory soundtrack on the river.

0: passion and purpose.
1: They're in the songs.
0: And as you listen, they can be found in your life too.
1: Uplifting and encouraging. The River.

0: Jamie MacDonald left it in the river on the river. Hey there, I'm Laura Lee. You probably know Nick Jonas from the Jonas Brothers. And he says becoming a dad has deepened his faith and made him think more about God's plan for his life. That's part of what led him to team up with river artist Brandon Lake. We're playing the song, the author. Jonas says the song is about trusting that your story is in good hands, even when you don't know what the next chapter looks like. He also recently praised Justin Bieber for openly sharing his faith and showing compassion from the stage, saying those conversations about love and empathy are exactly what we need right now. It's encouraging to see artists using their platforms to point people toward hope and maybe remind us all that none of our stories are being written by accident, and each one of them is worth sharing.
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0: uplifting and encouraging the river. My name is Laura Lee. 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
5: 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It's not real." 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
11: Showers and thunderstorms will be likely as we go through the night with lows in the upper 60s, a light southwest wind. Partly to mostly cloudy on Sunday with scattered afternoon storms, highs in the mid-80s. An early evening storm is possible, otherwise partly cloudy in the upper 60s tomorrow night. I'm meteorologist Matthew Harding on Uplifting and Encouraging the River.
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3: I have a strong will, and I'm sure someone listening right now can totally relate to the fact that while our spirits may be strong and willing, our flesh fails us time and time again. Hey, this is Debbie Griffith. Jesus tells us we do not watch and pray. The flesh does not conquer the spirit. 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So I have to pray and set my mind and my will the night before to get up in the morning. 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